0: is about to be unbeatable. Raising Cane's Chicken Fingers, one love.
1: 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UTRGV Vaquero Mania is running wild once again. And the Bird Dog

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3: Back here in Edinburgh, Texas, and we are moments away from the opening kickoff. Brian Smith to my left-hand side. Double J running the dials, spinning the wheels, cranking the stuff and keeping us in check on the radio side. Brian, they had the opening coin toss. The Vaqueros won that and said, we're going to put our defense on the field to start this ball game.
4: And I think that's the smart move in this situation. Give yourself the chance to kind of test what's happening in the first half and know that coming out of halftime, you're going to have the possession and you're going to have a chance to try to change the pace.
3: 15 minutes on the clock, opening kickoff coming up. Southeastern Louisiana in white uniforms with green trim, green pants, and they'll be going left to right on the radio dial as you listen in here this evening to start this one off. The Vaqueros in the orange will be kicking from the right, going to the left. Back to return the kick is Kyrie Paul, a 5'9", 185-pound sophomore out of Baton Rouge, and Chad Elzey, a 5'10", 225-pounder out of Belarus, Louisiana. The kickoff is away by the Vaqueros, and we won't have to worry about a return man. It goes in the end zone, no return, and here comes out Southeastern Louisiana offense on the field for the first time.
4: Great chance to look at that powerful right leg of J.J. Contreras as he pounds that one out of the field. And UTRGV, that's about the best outcome you could expect the way your secondary has been challenged and the way that your special teams has really had to try to get after some returners. Don't give them a chance to come the other way.
3: Contreras averages 63 yards on the average on the kickoffs, and most of them go into the end zone, none out of bounds. Here we go. First down play, Kyle Lowe and the offense of the Lions on the field start the drive at their own 25-yard line on the right hash mark. Two receivers left side, single receiver right side. Man goes in motion, stays on the left side, and a pass play to start it off. Sling it out on the left side at the 25. Out to the 30-yard line. Quick tackle made there, but a 5-yard gain.
4: And no surprise there, Takai Joseph right off the bat. They find him, allow him to try to operate some open space, and that will cut this first 10 yards in half.
3: Joseph out of reserve, Louisiana. Not a hurry-up situation on the offense for the Lions. They'll come out of the huddle. Just underway here in the first quarter, scoreless from Edinburgh. Two receivers right, one receiver left, two backs in the backfield for Lowe. On a second and 5, Lowe takes a snap. It'll be a running play on a read. He'll keep it, dive forward, got two. That's about it. He held on to the ball a long time there, Brian.
4: Yeah, it looked like he initially was going to try to just slip this one off to DeAndre Jackson, but Jackson takes one extra step out. Lowe lowers his head and tries to split a couple of offensive linemen.
3: Key play early in this contest. On the opening drive, it's now 3rd and 4. At the 31-yard line for the Lions of Southeastern Louisiana. Remember, a year ago, they jumped out to a big lead against this Vaquero team. Vaquero defense can make a play right here and shut this drive down. 3rd down and 4. Lowe on a long count. Sends a man in motion. Play clock down to 6. Takes a snap. Wants to throw. Slings it over. It's going to be caught for a first down. He connects to Tristan Goodley. He breaks a tackle. Goodley out across the 40. Down to the 35-yard line. Makes a big play.
4: That's exactly what

0: what you charge if he didn't want to have to happen. You had two defensive backs on that side. One tries to play the ball. The other gets himself caught a little bit behind Goodley. Goodley spins, and he's headed down the field.
1: Tristan Goodley, a senior out of Westlake, Louisiana. Either way, he caught the ball for what would have been first down yardage, but now it's flipped the field. Ball inside the 35 of UTRGV. 13 minutes and some change here in the opening drive, and Southeastern Louisiana working on a new set of downs. Lowe takes a snap, hands the ball off. First carry of the night for Chad Elzey. Bowls forward, got inside the 30, down to around the 28.
0: And the offensive line doing a fantastic job right now for the Lions. They immediately jumped into those three down linemen, pushed them two opposite directions, and opened up a hole big enough to back a bus through.
1: That was actually a four-yard gain for Elzey. He'll be brought down, marked down at the 30 from the left hash mark at the UTRGV 30. Trips receivers right side this time, single receiver left for the Lions. And Lowe calling out a change of the play from the line, takes a snap, drops back to throw, now going to run. Hit in the backfield, down he goes, he'll lose two.
0: Fantastic job of just splitting the hole there by D.C. Thompson. Wraps him up and brings him down, and Lowe had some green space in front of him if he had gotten past Thompson.
1: Thompson, 6'1", 245 pounds out of Fort Worth, Texas, and another third down on the opening drive for Southeastern Louisiana. This time, third down and eight. As to get a first down, they'll have to take it inside the Vaquero 24 to be assured of a first down. Lowe overloads the left side. That's the middle of the field, looking left, and he looks to throw that now. They just rushed, gets a pass underneath, it's caught, and a tackle is made. No first down. He got it to Elzey, and he was met by three defenders.
0: Yeah, Elijah Prosser in on that play, as is Jordan Ford. That's our two secondary D-backs just stepping up and playing big against what's essentially a broken play.
1: That brings out the field goal unit for Southeastern Louisiana. And now they're going to be looking at a long field goal attempt. And this is Drew Talley out there, who is 20 of 29. This time it's going to be marked down, and the kick is away. It's a long 40-plus yard field goal, and it is perfect. Or no good. It misses, and the Vaquero defense gets the stop. It looked like it was through.
0: I looked like it was doing.
1: So the Vaquero defense gets a stop. They're going to keep it right here. I thought we might take a break. That's not going to happen right now. And, Brian, important stop for UTRGV to start this football game.
0: That was a huge stand after giving up a big play on third down the first part of that drive to come back on third down again now and shut them down. That will give you some confidence in what the secondary can do.
1: I want to go back. That ball looked like it clear went right through the uprights, but no good. Scoreless ball game. Vaquero's offense on the field for the first time. Jacobson at quarterback sends a man in motion. Wants to throw over the middle. He's got a receiver. Diving attempt at the 50-yard line. Incomplete pass. Second and 10 coming up.
0: Now Jacobson just kind of shorts arms that one just a little bit, looking for Braden Blaze down the middle. If that was maybe 2 feet higher, that's right in the chest of Blaze, and he's running down the field.
1: Second down and 10 for UTRGV. We're just under 11 minutes to go here in the first quarter. If you're just joining us, Southeastern Louisiana took the opening kickoff, got it into field goal range, and missed it. Vaquero's on second and 10. Lee shifts into the backfield. It'll be a handoff to Kyron Lee, running right side. He tries to stretch it, dives up field, gains four on the play, third and six coming up.
0: That's a nice job of responding by the Lions defense. They didn't try to run after him. They stayed with him and just kind of pushed him out of bounds, preventing Lee from having a corner he could turn and head up the field.
1: One of the players shaken up on the sideline for Southeastern Louisiana, but he's out of bounds. The officials are marking the football down, and I think they're just going to play through this as that defender is down. And early on, it looks like they're just stretching him out for a cramping situation. But a long pause here on the field. Play clock is still running. And if the Vaqueros wanted to take a snap, I think the officials would let them. They're not looking to do so right now on this third down play. Timeout on the field for the injury. And they're going to keep it running here. So we're not going to take a break and send it back to the station just yet until we see that guy come out with the clock. Brian, I think the Vaqueros could have taken a snap if they got up there.
0: And I might have wanted to if you were Coach Bush. I think they were waiting for a quick decision to be made here. But after you've got some momentum, you had that little off push to Lee. He was able to find a corner, picked up about 4 yards.

0: cards there, use that momentum and strike again.
1: So the timeout was called, and it's not charged to anybody, but we're back to action. 10:07 to go. Play clock reset at 40. And Jacobson and the Vaqueros facing third down and 7. Deep drop, throws it over the middle. That's a short catch. Is it done? No, it's incomplete pass. And punting time for the Vaqueros. Ball just underthrown.
0: Yeah, underthrown to Braden Bays again. That's 2 of 3 passes, both to Bays. And both times, he just kind of short-armed it. It was low. Bays has to go to the floor to try to get to it. You want Jacobson to keep that ball up, put it in a position where he can catch it with his hands in his chest and turn up the field.
1: Because both times, Bays was open in the secondary for what would have been big gains. Punting time for UTRGV, as each team has now had the football once, and they'll have to punt it away. A short end-over-end kick takes a bounce inside the 40-yard line, and it's not a great punt by UTRGV, and here come the Lions onto the field for a second time, and we'll take a break. Scoreless ball game here in Edinburgh. We'll be right back. 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
6: Cámara de Diputados, 66ª Legislatura, Soberanía y Justicia Social.
1: Southeastern Louisiana offense back on the field. They've outgained the Vaqueros 44-3 as each team has had the ball once. First down play, handoff, running play right side, and the Vaqueros are pretty stingy on that. A short gain on another carry by Chad Elzey.
0: Yeah, Spencer Rich steps up and just rides him. Fantastic job by Rich of coming in from that linebacker position, getting in the play rather than trying to run down the field.
1: That was DeAndre Jackson on the carry, his first carry of the night. Ends up gaining 5 yards. He was hit near the line of scrimmage and ended up gaining some positive yards. Empty backfield here on second down for Kyle Lowe. He started the game 3 of 3 in the passing game. He overloads it with 5 receivers. 3 left, 2 right. On 2nd and 5, pressure coming by the Vaqueros. He gets rid of the football. It's caught. A receiver makes a move and now makes some yards out of that. Kyree Paul ends up getting a first down.
0: It's a fantastic job of running down the field there. He had a Vaquero hiding right on his hip, but just outruns him and gets into that secondary.
1: How about Kyle Lowe hanging in there? A pressure coming right at him and delivered that pass. First down for the Lions. Ball back across the midfield stripe at the Vaquero 46. 66 yards of total offense thus far.

0: for the Lions. And Lowe takes a snap, hands it off. It's a sweep, left-hand side. It's Paul. Paul got a block. He's got a first down inside the 35, brought down at the Vaquero 32-yard line, and that's a good 13-yard gain.
1: And well drawn up by the Lions offensive line there. They had that quick shift, left tackle shifts, and then he's just running down the field and laying Vaqueros out to give a lane.
0: 8:11 to go here in the first quarter. Scoreless ball game, but the Lions moving the ball here on their second possession. Lowe sets his foot down, sets him down on this first down play. Long count, takes a look at the defense, and now calls out a play to the line as he changes it up. Shifts the tailback to the right side, turns, hands it off. First carry for Calvin Smith, and Smith is hit and dropped after a couple-yard gain.
1: And Spencer Rich again on the play there. He showed blitz, stepped back, blitzed again. And as soon as that ball was handed off, Spencer Rich had a hold of his hips and was pulling him down.
0: Smith fell forward, but they actually marked him down as his leg hit after just a short gain of 1. Second and 9 here from the Vaquero 31-yard line. 7:20 to go in the first quarter. Kyle Lowe, the quarterback for the Lions of Southeastern Louisiana. Sends a man in motion going right to left. Drops back, looks left, now looks over the middle. Has time, pressure, dropped on a sack by the Vaqueros. They got to him.
1: And UCharge V is going to be really excited about that. And that's Josh Casciola coming in and chasing him down from behind. I don't think Lowe saw that tackle even coming. It was coming from his right and from behind. And he just runs him down and drags him. I believe they ended up losing a yard on that.
0: He sent Lonnie Shin in motion. Shin, one of the big tight ends, listed at 6'5", looked his direction early and then looked over the middle of the field. Blanketed coverage out there by the Vaqueros and brings up third down and beyond the sticks at 3rd and 12 here for the Lions. Football at the 34 of UTRGV. Lowe drops back to throw, slings it left, it's caught, and not much there. They'll get back to the original line of scrimmage. Calvin Smith on the catch, fourth down coming up.
1: This is a Neville pivotal spot if you are the Lions. This is about where you were when you kicked that field goal on the opening drive, a field goal that to each of us looked like it went through. It was ruled no good, and they're going to try it again.
0: Mark it down at the 40 of the Vaqueros from the left hash mark. This is a 50-yard field goal attempt by Drew Talley, a sophomore out of Covington, Louisiana. Waits. The kick is away, and I'll wait for the officials to say what it is. They say it's no good. It had plenty of distance. It sailed right.
1: Yeah, wide right by a pretty good margin there. UCharge V is going to love that outcome.
0: Scoreless ball game. Vaqueros get the ball for a second time. We'll be right back. 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
1: Back here, UTRGV football. Their offense on the field for a second time. 0-0 the score. Vaqueros outgained 69-3 so far, Brian. Offense needs to move on this possession.
2: Yeah, this is a huge possession for UTRGV. Your defense stood tall on back-to-back drives. Now you've got to give them a chance to rest.
1: Jacobson had a couple of times in which a receiver was open on the opening drive. He lets him go here on first and 10 from his own 33-yard line. Jacobson hands it off. They'll run it, and there's room. Out across is Brendan Carroll on a carry. Across the 35, brought down at the 36.
2: A nice job of stepping forward and being aggressive there by Carter Bird for the Lions. Just runs Carroll down, and he had some room to operate. If Bird not gotten there, there's five or six more yards before anybody can get their hands on Carroll.
1: Carroll stays in the backfield. There's two backs either side of Aiden Jacobson. Sends a man out of the backfield, wants to throw, looks right, it's caught, and the Vaqueros get across the 40-yard line to around the 42. Quick pitch and catch that time as they go to Jaden Smith.
2: I think that's the right play for UTRGV. Jacobson has had a couple of 10-yard throws that he just couldn't make, so give him something short, get him into a rhythm, make him get comfortable, and then perhaps look downfield.
1: First completed pass for the Vaqueros, and it was short of first down yardage. So third down and a long two here for the Vaqueros. Receivers, three left, one right for Jacobson. Drops back to throw, has time, slings a pass, that's caught. First down across the 45-yard line. The chains will move for the Vaqueros. A rifling throw that time, and Braden Bays drawed it in.
2: Third time they've looked his direction, that one they put on him really nicely. Another nice job defensively, though. Carter Hanbury steps up and makes sure he doesn't add to that.
1: Vaqueros go hurry up on the snap. They'll take it. They'll run it out across the 50, down to the 46-yard line of the Lions, and that's near first down yardage. Carroll on the carry.
2: And that's the momentum for UTRGV. You got the first down. You hand it to Carroll, and he very nearly picks up a second one.
1: Chain gang doesn't know whether to move all the chains or get it second and one. It's second and one. Jacobson slows the pace just a bit, wants to throw, slings it out. It's caught. First down for the Vaqueros. Another quick release, another receiver in the mix as Clint Thomas has his first catch.
2: This is where UTRGV will really find some success when they can get into that quick hurry up and hit you. Run with it. Throw with it. Run with it. It'll put the Lions in a really precarious situation.
1: 3:39 to go in the first quarter. Ball across the 50 in Lion territory for the first time as the Vaquero offense operates. Ball at the 37 from the left hash mark for Aiden Jacobson. Trips receivers right, single receiver left. Carroll in the backfield to the right side of Jacobson. Jacobson turns, fakes the handoff, and the whistle blows, and they'll blow this one dead, penalty. It'll be a false start on UTRGV in a drive that was just moving downfield, downhill in a hurry for the Vaqueros. Slows a bit. It's now first and 15.
2: I think Coach Bush has been talking about all season are those just inexcusable penalties there when you've got momentum.
1: Jacobson ready to go. Has Carroll in the backfield on his right on first and 15. Hands it off. Carroll waits for a block. Got it. Drives, got near the 40-yard line. Wrestled down quickly. Carter Hanbury got his hands on him and wouldn't let go.
2: TJ Dement does a nice job of trying to wait that play out and see if the lane will open up. Credit to the Lions. They closed it quickly.
1: A yard gain there for Carroll. Carroll now has 12 rushing yards for the Vaqueros, but second down and 14, 2:35 to go here. That's Dement. That's my bad. On a one-yard gain. Jacobson to throw, drops back, has time, slings it out right side, leaping attempt, but an incomplete pass. He overshoots Jaden Smith, and third and long coming up for the Vaqueros.
2: That was a golden opportunity. If he had not overthrown that, Smith has a really good opportunity to pull that down, and that would have been a first down. Seen that a couple times now. Jacobson just still trying to get that arm dialed in.
1: First drive, it was a couple underthrown. That time it was overthrown. Third and 14. To get a first down, the Vaqueros have to get it to the 27 of the Lions. Line of scrimmage currently at the 41. Jacobson on a third down play.

0: short drop, now steps up, and he's brought down. Helmet comes off at the 40-yard line, but Jacobson ends up gaining one. Fourth down for the Vaqueros.
1: Gabe Copeland makes a huge tackle there. Jacobson had the opportunity to get five or six more yards. Copeland reaches out and uses those big hands to pull him down.
0: Vaqueros immediately bring in the punting team. And the first thing you look at is that now it's Nathaniel Wallace dealing into punt for the Vaqueros. And he'll try to pin the Lions deep in their own territory. Lions send one man back to return this punt at his 10. Good snap, and the punt is away. Wobbly kick. It carries down to the 1. Takes a bounce for the Vaqueros, and down there at the 1-yard line.
1: And Nathaniel Wallace Dilling is one of the best punters in the Southland, arguably one of the best in the nation, and he puts that one beautifully.
0: They'll mark it at 2. The Lions get the football. We're scoreless. 1:48 to go in the first quarter. We'll be right back. 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
1: Southeastern Louisiana, the Lions offense on the field, and they don't have much room to work with here. They'll take a snap as they line Kyle Lowe in the end zone, first and 10 from their own 2-yard line to start the drive. Lowe has a single back to his right side on this first down play. Long count here for Lowe. Play clock still at 15, but he's making sure that everyone is on the same page before he takes this snap from his own 2. Lowe again appears to be changing the play. Play clock down to 6. Waits, takes a snap. He's going to throw, looking for a bunch. Down the left side, that's way out of reach, and it's an incomplete pass. Lowe also went down as he released that pass.
2: Landon Ibieta, the intended receiver on that one, but he was 3 yards off of that ball. Like Lowe was feeling the pressure, getting some happy feet back there. Don't want to give up the safety.
1: And so far, Brian, we talked about a team that we know can run the football. They are opening things up in the passing game. The first miss of the game, 5 of 6 for Lowe. We'll expand on that after this play. 2nd and 10 from their own 2 for the Lions. 1:42 to go here in the first quarter. Lowe hands it off, running play, and the Vaqueros are right there, stack it up. Tailback drives forward, gets across the 5 to near the 6. That's extra effort on the carry, and coming out of there with that carry was DeAndre Jackson.
2: Great job of pushing the pile there. There were Vaqueros stacked up all around that, and he just gets deep and digs deep and gets 2 more yards.
1: That brings up 3rd down and 5. It also gets them out of the shadows of their end zone as the ball crosses the 5. Line of scrimmage beyond the 7 now for Lowe. He's got 3 receivers on the left side, single receiver right.

0: right side on this third down play. He rolls out left side looking. He's got a receiver. It's caught at the 15. Receiver fell down, but it's enough for a first down. They'll move the chains, and had he not fallen down, Dekai Joseph could still be running.
1: Yeah, he's got a mile in front of him. That ball just a little bit too far out. He had to stretch to get to it, and then his feet come out from under him.
0: Still the chains move out to the 15-yard line from the left hash mark for the Lions going left to right. 36 seconds on the clock here in the first quarter of play. Scoreless ball game. Looking again, another pass play. They go right back to Joseph on the right side. He rumbles forward, got across the 20 to the 22-yard line, and two catches in a row for Joseph.
1: And what a weapon he is there. It took three vaqueros to bring him down. He is very, very shifty with the ball in his hands.
0: Second and two coming up for the Lions. Not sure they'll take a snap, and they won't. We're going to head to the end of the first quarter. Nothing decided here in Edinburgh. Scoreless ball game between the Lions of Southeastern Louisiana and the Vaqueros of UTRGV. 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
2: It's game day at Raising Cane's. 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
3: Second quarter begins scoreless here in Edinburgh, southeastern Louisiana, facing a 2nd-and-2. We'll run it and we'll get a first down on second effort. Once again, it looks like Kyrie Paul this time on the carry. Out across the 25, move the chains for the Lions.
4: There's a nice job of lowering his shoulder and just starting to weave through defenders there. Kyrie Paul has shown the ability to really make himself difficult to put your hands on.
3: Lions have outgained the Vaqueros 90-35 in that first quarter. 65 of that through the air, 25 of that on the ground. And the rushing attempts have been limited, but they have also produced –

0: More so than what the number of yards indicate here thus far in this ball game. First and 10 for Kyle Lowe. Takes it, turns, hands, or keeps it on a fake, runs it upfield, takes it across the 32 to the 33-yard line, lowered his shoulder and moved the defender, Kyle Lowe.
1: And T.J. Neal in on that play, but it took every ounce of Neal's energy to get him down. Lowe was moving with a head of steam.
0: Brings up second and 4 on a 6-yard gain by Lowe. He's 7 of 8 in the passing game for 65 yards. 2 missed field goals for the Lions as our only scoring chances here in this game thus far. Lions have it now on their own 33-yard line. Lowe drops back to throw, slings it out. It's caught by Joseph. Joseph makes a move, takes it across the 40, around the 41, and that's a first down on a 6-yard pitch and catch.
1: And Dekai Joseph just very, very crafty. That cut left the defensive back moving toward the sideline. Took a linebacker stepping up to make sure you get him down.
0: Lowe on a new down here. First down from his own 41. Hands it off, and it's a running play. They'll hit him in the backfield, spinning forward. DeAndre Jackson refused to go down. He finally does, right at the 40, a penalty flag thrown from the far side of the field.
1: I think we're going to get a face mask here as he was spinning wide. Cairo's reaching out, and I think somebody just caught the top of that face mask.
0: Yeah, you see a guy awkwardly spin, and that's usually the first thing you look at. And it is going to be a 15-yard penalty against UTRGV. The defenders were there to contain him. It was just he was moving and spinning through all kinds of arms. And the reaction is just reach out and grab him. And first thing there was a face mask. Ball now at the 45 of the Vaqueros. Lions have missed 2 field goal attempts from better than 45 yards out. But now first and 10 for Lowe in the offense. He'll hand it off. He'll run it with Chad Elzey. Elzey this time just lowers his shoulder, rumbles forward, ends up gaining 2.
1: Jamarcus Anderson in to make that tackle for UTRGV, just trying to slow this momentum.
0: Elzey with his second carry of the night unofficially. And second and call it a 3-yard gain. Second and 7 for the Lions at the Vaquero 40, just outside the 42-yard line. From the right hash mark, Kyle Lowe. Long count, takes a snap, drops back, throws it right side. It's caught, and the receiver near first down yardage out there. That's a catch by Aiden Wilkinson. He's short of first down yardage by about a yard and a half.
1: Jaden Haygood stepping up to make sure he gets out and can't just turn up field.
0: Third and 1 for the Lions. Lowe takes a quick snap, hands it on. He keeps it. Now he slings a pass out left side. Kentrell Prejean is the receiver. He's hit, and he doesn't get forward, or did he, on the initial surge.
1: I think they're going to go ahead and give him the first down, and they'll say, based upon placement of as deep as he got there.
0: You know, he initially got across that first down yardage, and then he intentionally backpedaled to try to regroup and regain some yards there. And but the Vaqueros will have to concern themselves now with its first down from the Vaquero 34, and the Lions offense continues to move here. 11:05 to go in a scoreless first half thus far. Lowe takes a snap, drops back to throw, right side, underneath, another catch by Joseph. Joseph gets across the 30 to around the 27, maybe the 28-yard line of the Carrolls.
1: Spencer Rich in to make that tackle again for UTRGV. But you're seeing the Lions just picking UTRGV apart right now.
0: And they're not looking for anything deep downfield. These receivers are all catching things in the line of scrimmage beyond 7, 8, maybe 10 yards, but that's about it. Nothing stretching the field. Out to the left-hand side is Prejean on second down as a receiver for the Lions. Lowe in a spread formation sees defenders coming in from the right side, now shifts a receiver, hands the ball off, and they'll run it left down to around the 26-yard line. Carry by Calvin Smith, met, dropped, but third and one coming up once again for the Lions.

0: Ball across, just across the 20 of UTRGV. Deepest penetration thus far of the game. And remember, this Lion drive started at their own 2 as they now are in Vaquero territory outside the 25 at the 26. Third and a long 1 for Lowe. Kyle Lowe runs it right side. He is hit, and he will not get a first down as he's dropped 3 defenders out there, and fourth down coming up for the Lions.
1: Presumably, they're going to trot out their kicking team. Or maybe not. They may be keeping this one. They may be wanting to go. And after missing 2 field goals, you can't argue with that.
0: Yeah, they bring in Joseph as a receiver. They bring in Jackson as a tailback. And appear to be going for it here on 4th and 1 at the Vaquero 25.5-yard line. Got to get to the 24 to get a first down for Lowe and the Lions. Will he take a snap? Play clock down to 6. Now to 5. Takes a snap. Rolls out. Throws a pass. It's going to be dropped. Incomplete. Joseph was there. Turnover on downs. Vaquero's dodge a bullet.
1: I don't think Joseph saw that pass coming. It came like a bullet right over the top of the offensive line. Joseph had just turned his head, and the ball was on him. That's a timing play, and the timing was just off.
0: An impressive drive for the Lions comes up empty. And that was their best scoring chance thus far of the ball game. And UTRGV, can the offense feed off the energy of the defense just producing a turnover on downs? Jacobson and company start the drive at their own 25-yard line. Thus far, they produced just 35 yards of offense in that first quarter. Jacobson, empty backfield, looking right, now looking over the middle. That's caught and dropped. Man was wide open at the 35-yard line and a drop pass.
1: Clint Thomas just not able to pull that one in. And if you're UTRGV, you're scratching your head or going, what could have happened? Those are 3 wide open receivers that you have just blatantly missed early.
0: They missed some underneath. They missed some over the top. Missed one this time right in the receiver's hands. 2nd and 10 for Jacobson. He starts the game at 3 of 7 in the passing game. Long count, drops back, keeps it on a play action, throws it. That one's tipped incomplete. Looking in the direction of Kyron Lee, and that was a better chance for the defender to catch it than Lee.
1: Yeah, give a helmet sticker to Kenneth Ford there. He got his hands in there and very nearly took that one away.
0: So the energy of the defense turning the ball over on downs and 2 incomplete passes now have it 3rd and long. 10 yards to go for the Vaqueros, 8:33 to go in the second quarter. Jacobson needs to convert here on this 3rd down play for multiple reasons. Long count, has a back on the right side, drops back to throw. Protection is good. He got a pass to Lee. He's got a 1st down out across the 37 to the 38-yard line, Kyron Lee.
1: That's a confidence builder if you're UTRGV. You're back against the wall. And you're able to put that one in, split a couple of defenders to get it there. Tight window, but a big one.
0: You also didn't want to have to put the defense back on the field that quick. So 1st and 10 for the Vaqueros. Quick throw by Jacobson. Back out of the backfield. Has some yards after the catch. And rumbling forward is TJ Dement. He'll end up gaining 8.
1: That's a big play for Dement, and he's not the biggest body. So once you get him out there in motion with defenders in front of him in the open field, he can make some things happen.
0: They shifted Dement out of the backfield to the right side and had blockers in front. 2nd down and 2 for the Vaqueros. Dement stays in at the right side of Jacobson on this 2nd down play. Jacobson turns, fakes the handoff, rifles it right side. That's a catch and a 1st down for the Vaqueros. This time it's Jaden Smith.
1: And if you're the Lions, you're starting to reel a little bit defensively here. You'd been preventing UTRGV from getting any momentum, and now they are moving the ball, and they're moving it with some efficiency.
0: Ball now at the Lion 46. 1st down for the Vaqueros. Jacobson, long count this time. Waits, takes the snap, fakes the handoff, drops back to throw. In traffic, that's incomplete. 3 defenders right there with Braden Bayes, the intended receiver. I don't think he ever saw the ball.
1: No, and Carter Byrd very nearly had another interception, and this is one thing to watch if you're UTRGV. Jacobson is known to try to kind of squeeze that ball in, and that's twice now where 2 defenders very nearly turned that the other way.
0: That was a 1-on-3. 2 left or right.

0: one behind, and Jacobson tried to get that one in there. Second and 10 for the Vaqueros. 7:10 to go in the first half. Scoreless game here in Edinburgh. Jacobson takes it. Hands it off. Running play. This time, Ann Carroll breaks it. Down the sideline. Brendan Carroll to the 25. Down to the 20-yard line. Big play for the Vaqueros. Move the chains. No flags. And that's the biggest play of the game thus far for UTRGV.
1: And that's the touchdown-saving push by Trace Carter. If he doesn't get there, Brendan Carroll is rolling in the orange paint.
0: He'll take it down inside the 20, so a red zone possession for UTRGV as the ball's marked down at the 19. Under 7 to go here in the first half. Jacobson has Carroll in the backfield to his left. Three receivers also out to that left side. Single receiver right side on the short side of the field. Ball at the right hash mark for UTRGV on this first down play. Jacobson turns, keeps it, runs it right side, hits, spins forward, got right back to the line of scrimmage, and that's about it.
1: This is a spot where UTRGV really gets to test their mettle. They're about 50% when they get into the red zone. You'd love to see that number in the 60s, maybe even the 70s. Jacobson's got to find a way to get his team some points on this possession.
0: Zay Franks in there on the tackle, a 6'3", 200-pounder out of McGee, Mississippi, to make that tackle on Jacobson. Empty backfield for Jacobson and the Vaqueros on 2nd and 10. Drops back to throw. Protection there for a moment. Hit as he releases, it's intercepted. At the 5, across the 10 to the 15-yard line, and then brought down there. The interception made by Southeastern Louisiana, Carter Bird.
1: And Bird has had his hands on a couple of them before that one, and this time just read that beautifully. Jacobson trying to thread the needle. Bird steps up and flies the other way.
0: So in essence, the Vaqueros flip the field. They move the ball down into Lion territory, and after the interception, the ball is out at the 16. Timeout on the field, scoreless ball game. Lions football have it after this. 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
1: First turnover of the football game, an interception by Southeastern Louisiana, and their offense on the field at their own 15-yard line. 5.5 minutes to go here in the first half. Scoreless game here in Edinburgh. Kyle Lowe hands the ball off, and it'll be a running play, not to the 20-yard line, and brought down quickly. Chad Elzey ends up gaining 3. Second and 7, and this by far the lowest scoring game the Vaqueros have been involved in thus far this deep in a football game so far, Brian.
2: Yeah, UCharger V likes to get out and

0: Third and four coming up. It's a short four, more like three for the Lions. And another big play for UTRGV, an opportunity for the defense to make another big play here in this first half. 4:36 and counting in the half. Low takes the snap, drops back to throw. Pressure coming, got rid of it. It's going to be dropped, incomplete pass, and there was pressure that time on Low. No real chance to get that pass away.
1: You know, he just slips it through somehow, and Chad Elzey was in the area, just couldn't get his hands under it. And that allows UTRGV to now force a fourth down.
0: So punting time for the Lions, and that's coming on the heels of an interception by the Lions. They couldn't produce anything on that. Kellen Sweeney back to return a punt for the Vaqueros. Out of Richmond, Texas, he'll stand at the Vaquero 37 to receive this punt. And Jack Hunter in to punt the ball away. And before so, a whistle blows. The official is going to move the football back. A penalty against the Lions. So the Vaqueros should get golden field position out of this. Remember, they had a red zone possession that resulted in an interception. But this time, they have an absolute great chance to get something here. Kylan Sweeney now steps outside his 40 to receive this punt. Snap back, punter gets the ball away, and it's a good one. End-over-end kick, fielded at the 42, makes a man miss, then Sweeney is wrapped up and brought down. Jacob Black on the tackle just wouldn't let him go.
1: And Coach Shuffo talked about coming into this game, special teams he thought would be the deciding factor. That is a fantastic job of getting down on special teams if you're the Lions.
0: Still, the Vaqueros do get the football in good field position, to say the least. They'll start this drive at their own 40. 4:15 to go. And now you look at bigger and better things to come for UTRGV. You have the football here. It's a scoreless game. You know you're going to get the football to start the second half. Timeout on the field. We'll talk about that and more after this. You're listening to UTRGV Football on the Vaquero Sports Network.
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1: Back here in UTRGV football, they have the football at their own 40-yard line. Brian, I was talking about it. Score here. Get the ball to start the second half. A lot of good things can happen here, starting with this drive for the Vaqueros.
2: Yeah, you could easily be up double digits, but you got to start here and put some points on the board.
1: Jacobson and the offense. Ball squarely in the middle of the field at the 40-yard line of the Vaqueros. Excuse me, on this first down play. Jacobson, long count, sends a receiver in motion left to right. Going to throw, drops back over the middle. It's caught. A big hit's delivered, but hanging on is Braden Blaze for the first down.
2: Give some credit here to Kenneth Ford getting in there and getting under Blaze to try to knock that one loose. You might recall, UTRGV started this game by trying to go to Blaze twice under through him, now starting to get him into the flow of the offense.
1: Ball back in Lion territory at their 47. Jacobson.

0: Jackson on first down. Hands it off. It's Carroll. Sidesteps one man. Gets drugged down. Gain two. Got to the 45.
1: Jordan Okoye stepping into the hole there to make sure Carroll can't get ahead of steam.
0: Carroll, three carries. Make it four carries now for 41 yards for the Vaqueros. He's the leading rusher in the game. UTRGV with just 46 rushing yards, 69 yards through the air, just over the 100-yard mark total offense here in this first half. 3:13 and counting, and penalty flags come raining in, and this looks like another motion call against UTRGV. And that got them in an earlier drive, Brian. It looked like they were moving, and then a simple 5-yard penalty against the Vaqueros.
1: It's been that one thing that's just kind of bugged UTRGV all season. They start to get some momentum, and then it's one of those unforced penalties that backs them up.
0: Ball at the midfield stripe. Still second down, but now 13 yards to go for UTRGV. Under 3 minutes to go here in the first half. Running play, it's Carroll. He's tackled up around the head, dropped after a gain that gets him back near the original line of scrimmage. Third and long coming up for UTRGV.
1: This is a big opportunity for the Vaqueros. You need to get about 15 yards to be in field goal position. You really want to make something happen here.
0: It wasn't like it was a head-hunting kind of tackle, but the defender did get his arms wrapped up high around Carroll to drag him down. Third and 10 for UTRGV. 2:25 to go here in the first half. Jacobson drops back to throw. Deep drop. Steps up, waits, pressured, got away from the rush, still looking, now gets rid of a football, and it's going to be up for grabs, caught by the Vaqueros, and that should be a first down. It is an amazing job by Jacobson, and then an even better job by Jaden Smith of reeling it in, or is it a catch?
1: This might be something that Southeastern is going to want to have looked at again. A call to catch on the field in the moment. And if so, that's the catch of the night for Jaden Smith.
0: Now they, an official comes in and rules it incomplete. And so they will not award a first down, and they'll bring the UTRGV punting team in, and the coaching staff on UTRGV side is not saying, let's review this, Brian. The first official came running over as if that was a first down. And now a timeout on the field by UTRGV. And that may be allowing some coaches to say, let's make sure that wasn't a catch, that we can ask for a review.
1: I think that's the only reason you would call this timeout. Otherwise, let it roll down to the two-minute warning.
0: 2:07 to go. And now Coach Bush is out there talking to the officials. And this may be one of those, he's waiting for something in his earpiece to say, yes, we want that challenge, or no, that's okay.
1: Meanwhile, Vaqueros get ready with the punting team here. If they make this catch, that is a huge catch by Jaden Smith. He had to come back to get to that ball and then take it out of the hands of a defensive back.
0: The official on the field looks up and wants to communicate with the box, and I think they are going to review this. Meanwhile, timeout on the field. Scoreless game. We'll be back. Is it a challenge or not? 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
5: Well, Brian, they did call timeout. They did review it. It looked real close to being a catch, but the Vaqueros don't get the call.
6: And remember, the only way to overturn that is you have indisputable evidence that it was a catch, and the replay shows us from what we can see up here in the booth that perhaps there just wasn't enough to overturn that.
5: It was an amazing attempt at getting his hand under the football and rolling over. Jaden Smith did all he could to make that catch. Punting time for UTRGV, and here's where we stand now. You've got a premium punt returner standing back at his own 8-yard line, and that's Dekai Joseph. The punt is in his direction. He'll step up and field it at his 15. Now makes the move to the 21. Football came loose. No, it didn't. He was dropped, and you had to hold your breath. And there's also a penalty flag back here. The Vaqueros may have a punter that was run into.
6: Amari Alexander, I think, didn't realize that Joseph had gotten loose, so he comes and absolutely mows the punter over, I think thinking he needs to take him out of the play.
5: Timeout on the field. There's that clock again, so we'll discuss it and tell you our thoughts after this. 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
7: ¿Sabes qué pasa cuando un camino está en buenas condiciones? 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
11: Cámara de Diputados, 66ª Legislatura, Soberanía y Justicia Social.
5: Back here, there was a penalty called against Southeastern Louisiana. And, Brian, they moved the ball half the distance down to the 11-yard line. That's where the Lions take over. Still 2 minutes to go in this first half. We're scoreless.
6: Yeah, and that's just a really rough play if you are Southeastern. You did such a fantastic job of limiting UTRGV's offense. You force them to punt. And then just being too aggressive on the punter in kick return coverage.
5: So here comes Kyle Lowe, who in the first half thus far, 11 of 14 in the passing game for 86 yards, 133 yards of total offense for the Lions here in the first half, 86 of that through the air, and they have a drive that starts at their

0: only 11, and UTRGV's defense was done such a terrific job here in this first half, asked to get one more stop here to close out the half. Low on first down, rolls out right side, throws it. Receiver catches, and a quick tackle is made. Out of bounds, Landon Ibieta caught it and was driven out of bounds, about a five-yard gain. Ball at the 15. Clock does stop with a minute 54 to go. And Kyle Lowe has a second down. Shifts DeAndre Jackson, the back, to his right side on this second down play. Drops back to throw, hands it off on a draw, and Jackson's got a lot of room. Jackson races out across the 30 to the 32, 33-yard line. Moved the chains for the Lions, and Jackson had a ton of room to run.
1: Yeah, Spencer Rich comes out and grabs his ankle to take him down. If not for that, that could have been an even longer run for Jackson.
0: Ball now at the 32-yard line. Lowe hands it off to Jackson, running right, hit, rumbles through a tackle, runs through a couple more, stays on his feet. They stack him up at the 35. Finally, they bring him down, but that's hard running by Jackson. It's 4 yards on the gain, but it looked like a lot more than that.
1: Look, no one can even keep their hands on him. The hands just slipping off. He was slipping tackles left and right.
0: Minute 20 to go here in the half. Lions have all three of their timeouts remaining. UTRGV has two, but they're not looking to stop the clock right now at all. Second down and six from the 36-yard line of Southeastern Louisiana. Kyle Lowe, long count, drops back to throw, has time, steps up, jumps, throws to the 40-yard line. Receiver yards after the catch. Once again, it's DeAndre Jackson. He'll get a first down.
1: DeAndre Jackson is just a be-all, end-all right now on offense. He's running, he's catching, he's slipping, he's diving. UTRGV has got to have someone keeping their eye on Jackson.
0: He wanted to check out. The official, or the coaches said, no, stay in the game. He does, lines up in the backfield, pass play, right side. This time the Vaqueros are right there, and a very short gain, about a one-yard gain, 40 seconds to go, and the Lions are going to have to burn a timeout. Was a one-yard gain as Kyle Lowe took that quick snap. But UTRGV has done a great job, Brian, of being right up on these receivers on these short pass plays. Second and nine for Lowe. 40 seconds to go. Ball still on the southeastern side of the 50 at the 48. Lowe, a deep drop this time. Looks, deeper pass. That's picked off by the Vaqueros. At the 38-yard line, the defense again makes a huge play.
1: I believe that is T.J. Neal who steps up and makes something happen. And that's a big moment for UTRGV after feeling like you let something slip away on offense. You've got some work to do here, but you just broke a long drive by the Lions and gave yourself an opportunity.
0: 35 seconds on the clock. Two timeouts remain for UTRGV and the Vaqueros. And let's see, with 107 yards of total offense, can they get about 40 and put themselves in position to score points, the only points, here in the first half? Jacobson on first down from his own 38-yard line. Waits for the snap. Takes it. Wants to throw. Deep drop. Jacobson now gets rid of it. Man there. Caught across the 50. Out of bounds. Kyron Lee on the catch. Move the chains for the Vaqueros at the 42 of the Lions.
1: That's the type of passing we haven't seen from UTRGV yet in this one. Talk about timing. Talk about touch. Jacobson drops that in beautifully.
0: Still 29 seconds to go in the first half. Jacobson, a first down play now. It's actually at the 46-yard line of the Lions. Long count, drops back to throw. Protection is good. Short pass this time. Catch is made. DeMint is tackled in bounds. That's a gain of one, and the Vaqueros will burn their second timeout in the first half. Keep it here and rolling. T.J. DeMint wanted to get out of bounds on that, Brian. They had to call that timeout there.
1: That's a great job by the Lions defensively. You keep the defender outside of DeMint so that when he tries to turn, he's got to come through a body to get out of bounds. You don't want to stay to his inside, even though that's a better position to try to get an interception from. Keep him in bounds. Keep that clock moving.
0: to get a field goal, the Vaqueros realistically need at least one more first down here on this drive.

0: drive, and they have one timeout left. Right now, the line of scrimmage at the 45. So you'd be talking 60-plus on a field goal attempt from this spot right now. Jacobson and the offense on 2nd and 9 at the 45 of the Lions is ready. Takes the snap, drops back to throw. Looking, steps up, wants a bundle. Deep downfield, overshoots his man inside the 5-yard line. Vaquero's went one-on-one, just an incomplete pass.
1: He had plenty on that. In fact, too much on it. A little more touch might have been helpful. So he's looking for Clint Thomas deep. That one just a little bit too far.
0: Stops the clock. 16 seconds to go here in the first half. And UTRGV will face 3rd and 9. To get a first down, they would have to cross the 36 of Southeastern Louisiana. Three receivers left side for Jacobson, single receiver right side on this third down play. Drops back to throw, off a play action, steps up, hit, gets rid of it. Dement catches, has a first down, stretches across the 35-yard line. That's just enough for a first down. 8 seconds to go here in the first half.
1: This is a pivotal point. With 8 seconds for UTRGV, you've got the chance for one more play, but it's got to be toward the sideline. Something quick, try to pick up 4 or 5 more yards. You got to make sure you get out. The other opportunity here, test that kicker's leg. You are inside of field goal range, but it is a dandy of a kick.
0: They'll burn their final timeout as Dement was tackled inbounds. And so the line of scrimmage right now is the 34-yard line of Southeastern Louisiana. And so, yeah, you would be talking about a 51-yard field goal from right here for UTRGV. 8 seconds, you can get a quick catch by a receiver, get out of bounds, and even if you're buying yourself 2 or 3 yards, that might be the difference maker on points or no points to close out the half. Jacobson, on first down, long count. Dement to his left in the backfield, drops back to throw. Waits, releases it, incomplete pass. Burns 4 seconds on the clock. And now here comes the field goal unit for UTRGV. Opportunity knocking here for Bryson Gardner. Go ahead.
1: Yeah, this is the biggest kick Bryson Gardner's had in his career right now, and this could be a huge one. But can he get under it and keep it straight?
0: He's 9 of 12 for 75% in field goals thus far. And this is going to be a 51-yarder from the right hash mark. 4 seconds on the clock, and before the snap, timeout was called. He got the kick away. It was going to be short, and I think the Vaqueros are going to benefit off of that and get another re-kick after a timeout was called by the Lions.
1: Little icing of the kicker right before halftime here.
0: And sometimes if you give a kicker a chance like that to get his leg loosened up even more, because Gardner went into that kick, booted it. It was borderline if it crossed the goalpost or not. It had the range as far as being within the sticks. I think it was a little short, but Brian, that may have loosened him up enough to say, I know what I need to do here. 51-yard attempt. We are scoreless here in the first half. UTRGV and Southeastern Louisiana. And ready for this field goal attempt one more time. Gardner gets it away long enough, high enough, and good! 51-yard field goal to close out the half. UTRGV goes up 3-0, and how about that? That takes us to halftime. Both teams head to the locker rooms. And we'll break this one down. That's Brian Smith. I'm Joe Bowling. 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
2: 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UTRGV Vaquero Mania is running wild once again. And the bird

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8: We are back here in Edinburgh, Texas, halftime, UTRGV on top of nationally ranked Southeastern Louisiana, 3-0 at the halftime break, a field goal from 51 yards by Bryson Garner, and UTRGV's defense does something that nobody talked about them being able to do in the first half, pitch a shutout against a nationally ranked team.
9: And then take that running game of Southeastern that's been perhaps one of the best in the Southland and hold them to just 67 total yards rushing in the first half. And you would say, well, that's clearly because Southeastern was just airing the ball out. They only threw for 103. This was a fantastic stand up for this defense of UTRGV.
8: UTRGV also scores points, Brian, and with that 51-yard field goal in itself is enough to talk about. But the fact that it's points on the board for UTRGV, and they get the ball to start the second half, there's a lot of things that can happen that can change the approach of Southeastern Louisiana based on that first possession and that field goal right there.
9: Yeah, Vaqueros come out and score a touchdown in the second half, and you're going, hold on now, they're up two scores. Now it's time to have to start airing the ball out on offense. You don't want to run the ball because that's just burning clock that you can't afford to burn. UTRGV could be in a golden opportunity to take control.
8: And let's talk about this first half, because as Southeastern Louisiana heads to the halftime locker room, Brian, they have to be, we talked about it off air, scratching their heads saying, how are we losing this football game? Because the offense clearly moved it into scoring position more than once and came up with a zero.
9: Yeah, Coach Shuffle is probably sitting in the locker room right now going, guys, we should be up by two scores, not trailing. We should have pitched a shutout in the first half the way we were playing. But UTRGV got every break it seemed like they could possibly get to keep these Lions out of the end zone, to keep them from being able to put the ball through the uprights. And UTRGV is just shining through while the Lions are going, what just happened in the first half?
8: Yet you look at Coach Bush, and he intentionally kept his team right there on the field after that field goal was made. And talk about the energy of coach and players before he let them go to race off into the locker room.
9: Yeah, he was pretty fired up. He had that whole team around him, and you have not seen a coach with as much gusto in his fist as he was pumping. And not pumping as if, what are you doing? But pumping and saying, this is our game. We just did something fantastic. And they got off the field. The Vaqueros got off the field in a hurry.
8: And you're talking about, in the pregame show, we talked about the importance of this football game in itself and getting a victory. But more importantly, Brian, the statement was made by UTRGV, and I'm certain Coach Bush will hammer this point home, that you want to win games against the best in this conference, then, yeah, go out there and don't let them score anything. And if you can set the

0: tone that we can shut anybody down, that means from here on out, we can beat anybody if we can do that.
1: And think about what it does psychologically. You've got a ranked opponent coming into Wacker Stadium, and you just pitched a shutout in the first half. You can go in the locker room now and come out in the second half and say, guys, we did it for one half. Let's do it for a second half here. We could pitch a shutout against a ranked opponent, and as a coaching staff, that is something you can build on.
0: And we'll go over the statistics on this during this halftime show. And it's not like it's eye-popping numbers out there on number yards gained, but the eye-popping numbers may be on the limited yards allowed that will break that down. Halftime, 14 minutes on the clock, and we got lots to talk about, including some other action by teams involved in the Southland Conference. Not necessarily many conference games, but Lamar was in a whale of a game, and we'll talk about that and more as halftime here in Edinburgh has UTRGV on top of nationally ranked Southeastern Louisiana, 3-0. We'll be right back with more. 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
2: 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So grab your orange,

0: fueling you.
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1: Back here at halftime, UTRGV on top of Southeastern Louisiana, 3-0. And those 3 points came as the clock went to zeros. 51-yard field goal for the Vaqueros by Bryson Garner and Brian Smith. There's lots of magic behind that 51-yard field goal.
2: Yeah, so that's a new program record for UTRGV. The prior record was set last year by Gardner at 49. You say, well, this kid's got quite a leg. Take it one step further. That's not the longest of his career. In fact, prior to coming to UTRGV, he was at Adams State. He kicked a 54-yarder against South Dakota Mines back on November the 16th, 2024. So this is just chip shop work for Bryson Garner. 52 yards is nothing.
1: And I want to go back to he kicked the ball and a timeout was called by the Lions, and it didn't look like he had the distance on the first go-round, he got warmed up and said, all right, I know what I need to do, and got that. Let's talk about another football game. Next week, UTRGV is on the road against Incarnate Word, and it's easy to look at that game and say, wow, that's a big one for the Vaqueros, as are all of the games, but for Incarnate Word, they went toe-to-toe with another biggie today. And, Brian, that was a close ball game.
2: And that was a game to be watched. Think about this. It ends up being 38-35. Lamar defeats Incarnate Word. But the Cardinals made that one very interesting. Trailing by 17 going into the fourth quarter, they capitalize on two touchdowns, one at 14-57, the other at 5:02, to pull within a field goal.

0: where Lamar just really buckles down and finds a way to close that one out.
1: That was the only other conference game this week for Southland as far as versus each other. There's some other teams that are playing, and we'll break that down if we get a chance here in the first half. Speaking of breaking down, we want to go over the statistics, and we'll do that and more. It's halftime. Whether you're listening on 90.1 FM in the Rio Grande Valley, on Pure Country 95.7 FM in Laredo, or on the Radio Potomy app. Thanks for tuning in. We'll be back with halftime stats and more. That's Brian Smith. I'm Joe Boulding. 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
1: Vaqueros fans, the wait is over. UTRGV football is here. A brand new season kicks off and the Valley's team is ready to make history on the field. 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So grab your orange, gray,

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1: Halftime, UTRGV leading 3-0. Let's take a very quick look at statistics in that first half. Vaqueros were outgained in total yards, 170 to 135. The Lions outgained them in the air, 103 to 87. Outgained them on the ground, 67 to 48. And yet the Vaqueros scored the only points in the first half. Quarterback-wise, Kyle Lowe was 14 of 18 for 103 yards, completing 78% of his passes. Aiden Jacobson, 10 of 20 for 87 yards and 50% completions. We'll talk about the running game and more. Quick break. We'll be right back with more. This is UTRGV Football on the Vaquero Sports Network.
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1: UTRGV at halftime, leading 3-0. 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They're

0: halfway there. We'll talk about what it takes to get to the second half and get it done right after this. 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
1: Este anuncio es importante para las autoridades federales, entidades federativas, alcaldías y municipios. 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
4: Gobierno de México.
0: Halftime, Vaqueros lead 3-0. Brian Smith, what do the Vaqueros need to do to carry this mission through and win this football game in the second half?
5: I think you dig deep defensively again. You've got to have the same type of defensive performance in the second half you had in the first half. You saw perhaps UTRGV's best half of defense all season to open this one. Can they match that for Southeastern? What are they going to do with that running game? That running game could be the difference as they try to push this one forward. Two teams have had time to think it through. We'll see what they do with the final 40 minutes. 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
1: Este anuncio es importante para las autoridades federales, entidades federativas, alcaldías y municipios. 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
1: We are back here in Edinburgh, Texas, Robert and Janet Vaquer Stadium, and UTRGV leading, 3-0, and they'll get the ball to start the second half. And Brian Smith, field position for the Vaqueros is the first thing you start with. They have returners, too.
2: And they have the opportunity to really kind of flip this field. What Southeastern did a fantastic job of doing in the first half is not having to punt the ball to those returners for UTRGV. Only one punt, and this is the first time we'll get a look at the kicking team.
1: Kellen Sweeney back for...

0: where the Vaquero stands at his 5-yard line to receive the kick. Vaquero's going right to left on the radio dial. Lions going left to right. It's a low line drive kick, fielded at the 10 on the fly to the 15, out across the 15 to the 18 to the 20, and then the 25-yard line, 27-yard line for Sweeney on the return. Here comes the Vaquero offense leading 3-0 in this game.
1: And that is a big outcome if you are UTRGV. We talked about it off the air a few moments ago. This is the first time the Southeastern has found themselves held scoreless in the first half since November of last year, when they were trailing 7-0 against Lamar. UTRGV just the second team in about a year to do that. And now a chance to really put the pedal to the metal offensively.
0: Jacobson, 10 of 20 in the first half for 87 yards. Has a single back in the backfield, turns, hands the ball off, and they will run it. And not much room there for Carroll on the carry. He was the leading rusher in the first half with 43 yards. Got maybe a half a yard there.
1: And a great job of those down linemen for the Lions. They came right at the offensive line, pushed, drove, dug. Did not give Carroll a chance to even find an open lane.
0: T.J. DeMint stays in the game in the backfield next to Jacobson on second down and 10 yards to go after no gain by Carroll on first down. Jacobson, a long count, shifts DeMint out of the backfield to the right, drops back to throw, slings it. It's caught at the 30-yard line, yards after the catch. Vaquero receiver fights to the 35. Third down coming up, and that's extra effort on that catch for Braden Bays.
1: That seems to be the receiver the Vaqueros were honed in on to open this one. They've now looked his way more than any other receiver and starting to get him in the mix offensively.
0: Third down and 2 for UTRGV on the opening drive of the second half. Deep drop, Jacobson goes right back to Bays. He caught it, got it across the 45. That's a first down for the Vaqueros.
1: UTRGV starting to find some success passing the football. Jacobson maybe finally got that shoulder warm, and he's putting that ball on the receivers.
0: Bays now the leading receiver in catches and yards thus far in the game for the Vaqueros. More importantly, first down for their own 46. Jacobson hands it off to DeMint. DeMint runs across, maybe gained a yard on the play to the right side. Second and 9 coming up. 13:05 to go here in the third quarter. If you're just joining us, we were scoreless after a quarter. We were scoreless until 4 seconds to go in the second quarter when a 51-yard field goal by Bryson Garner put points on the board. Only points belonging to UTRGV here as we have the opening drive of the third quarter. Jacobson to throw. Slings it underneath to Kyron Lee. Lee with a catch. Got it out across the 47-yard line. Down to the 46 of the Lions. Third down coming up for UTRGV. And Jacobson heating up suddenly.
1: Suddenly he has really found a way to dial in. And the difference here, he's working the middle of the field. He's allowing those receivers to kind of cross and find soft spots. And he's just laying it in, not throwing it into the defense, but finding those pockets and picking them apart.
0: 2 yards shy of a first down as the ball is at the 46 of Southeastern Louisiana. Jacobson has DeMint in the backfield to his left. Two receivers either side of the field, and now shifts DeMint out to the right side. Looks to throw, got it to DeMint. He's got a first down, dives across, down to around the 42. Make it the 43. Either way, first down, Vaqueros.
1: That's exactly what you want if you're UTRGV. Get those speedy backs into the open field. Allow them to put in some work.
0: DeMint checks out. Brennan Carroll into the game for the Vaqueros. He'll line up in the backfield with Aiden Jacobson. 11:30 to go in the third quarter. Vaqueros took the opening kickoff here in quarter number 3, now operating in Lion territory. Lee shifts into the backfield. Lee will take a handoff. No, Jacobson with a terrific ball fake. Got to the 40, driven backwards. That was a magician move there by Jacobson. Ends up gaining a couple on the play.
1: And give some credit there to Carter Hanbury, the D-back for the Lions, as he got in there and reached in and grabbed Jacobson before he could run past him. Does a nice job of just making sure you wrap him up. Sound tackling, because Jacobson is shifty, and he could have cut that up for several more yards.
0: Got 3, second and 7, ball at the 40 for the Vaqueros. Jacobson shifts Carroll out of the backfield, turns,

0: passes it out. It's going to be a catch made yards after the catch. Fighting is Jaden Smith. He won't get the first down yardage, but he does gain a couple. And now it's 3rd and 4 coming up for UTRGV.
1: This has been categorically the difference in the offense for the Vaqueros here in the third than we saw in the first half. They are just picking these Lions apart. Short, quick passes, allowing those receivers and the backs coming out of the backfield to make some things happen.
0: Move the ball back just a bit. So it's 3rd and 5 for UTRGV. Clock running, 10 seconds to go here in the third. Jacobson calling out the signals. Carroll to his left in the backfield. Play clock down to 5. Jacobson runs an option, pitches it out. Carroll turns it upfield, drives down to the 35. At short of first down yardage, they ran an outright option play. Carroll gets to within 2, fourth down for the Vaqueros.
1: Richard McNeely does a nice job of running that play down and not allowing Carroll to get momentum and roll up field. His teammates back him up, finish that tackle off. But a fantastic job of cutting the angles.
0: And here comes Bryson Gardner into the game again for UTRGV. And this time, they'll spot the ball down at the 42-yard line. This is a 52-yard field goal attempt coming up for Bryson Gardner. He made a 51-yarder earlier, this from the left hash mark. Ball down, kick up. It's long. It's not going to get there. And nothing doing on the score. UTRGV with a missed field goal. Leads 3-0. And we'll just keep it right here and keep talking, Brian.
1: And if you're UTRGV, you're pretty happy about what you've got.
0: They move the ball downfield, and we'll take a quick break. We'll be right back with more. This is UTRGV Football on the Vaquero Sports Network.
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0: going, dale gas.
1: Back here at UTRGV on a Saturday night, and the Vaqueros leading 3-0, Southeastern Louisiana offense on the field for a first time in the second half. And Kyle Lowe, who hit 9 different receivers in the first half, will go to work here on first down. Takes a snap, going to hand it off. They'll run it to the right side. Vaqueros are right there. Shut it down. No gain on the play. DeAndre Jackson, this is a team that hasn't been used to being shut out in a long time, Brian Smith.
2: Yeah, last time this happened was back on November the 18th of 2025. That was in a matchup against Lamar, where the Lions did not score in the first half. They went to halftime trailing 7-0, responded with 12 points in the second half, but still came up short 14-12.
1: Second and one, a running game that we talked about is so potent, has been stymied thus far by the Vaqueros defensively. After a 1-yard gain, it's second and 9. Low to throw.

0: Now he's going to run up the middle. He's got blockers too. Got a first down out across the 45 to the 47. That was just a quick read, and Kyle Lowe off to the races.
1: He got some speed behind him. We talked about Lowe, what a fantastic runner he can be when he needs to be. The first half, it was with the arm. That time, pulls it down, picks up 12.
0: Remember, they had Jackson with 35 rushing yards in the first half. That run there by Lowe gets him to 13. He had a couple for negative in the first half. First and 10 for the Lions. 7:40 to go. Pass play, left side. It's going to be caught. They go back to a guy who caught a bunch of passes. Dekai Joseph in the first half gets another one here and ends up gaining 4.
1: Yeah, I think that's the right play if you are the Lions. Get it to your best receiver and allow him to go to work. And that was a great catch in traffic.
0: Yeah, 9 guys caught passes, but Dekai Joseph now has 7 catches in the game for 35 yards. Everyone else that's caught a pass, it's just 1 and done. 7 by Joseph and counting here in the third quarter. Second down and 6. Lowe hands it off. It's Kyree Paul. Paul got a first down, got across the 40, down to the Vaquero 38, and the Lions have come out determined, moving the football with the offense first time on the field in the second half.
1: No chance to see if their bite is more ferocious than their roar. First half, they just kept pushing, could not put points on the board. You got to think they want this opening drive of the third to mean something.
0: This is about the spot where UTRGV's defense drew the line each possession in the first half. They missed a couple of long field goals, but here is where the defense truly stepped up in that first half for UTRGV. First down from the 39, and they'll run it to the right side. Not much room there for Kyree Paul. He will surge forward and end up gaining 4. Second and 6 coming up. Coming up on the halfway mark of the third quarter. Vaqueros took the opening kickoff, marched it down, missed a long field goal, and this is the first chance for the Lions to have their hands on the ball. We go under 6 to go here in the third, and they'll run it up the middle off right tackle down to the 30 and down to about the 29, short of first down by a yard. Chad Elzey on the carry.
1: This is a pivotal point for the Lions. You really, really don't want to come up empty on another third down here.
0: For Elzey, that's his 4th carry for 14 yards. Running play here. They go back to Elzey. He'll get a first down. Just ran right up the middle. Takes it inside the 25 to the 23. And right now, the Lions aren't looking like they're going to be stopped at all. They're just pushing forward against this Vaquero defense.
1: And different than the first half, they're doing it on the ground with the running game, which we said coming into this game was their strength. They've got that steady set of backs, and they're taking advantage of them here.
0: Ball at the 24. Jackson checks back in the game. He's to the left side of Lowe. He'll get the handoff. Runs right. Got him this time. He'll gain maybe 2 and 2nd and 8. That time they got to DeAndre Jackson before he could get ahead of steam going.
1: And just a fantastic job of getting into those lanes. And again, said his name a couple times tonight. That's Spencer Rich who got down, got a hold of that foot, and prevented him from getting in to that hole.
0: 2nd and 8 for the Lions. Jackson to the right side of Lowe in the backfield. Receiver goes in motion left to right. Lowe, a long count now, looks as he shifts Jackson to his left side, keeps those 3 receivers on the right side. Play clock down to 8. He wants to throw. Looks right all the way. It's caught. Once again, he goes back to Dekai Joseph. Gets to the 20. Dropped at the 19. Third down coming up for this Lion team.
1: That could have been a lot bigger for Joseph, but he ran into an offensive lineman, slowed his pace down, and allowed the Vaqueros to close in and put their hands on him.
0: Another catch made, another pass completed. Lowe now 16 of 20 in the game for the Lions. Red zone possession at the UTRGV 19, 3rd and 5. Looking to throw is Lowe, and he undershoots his man. Incomplete pass. And so they move the ball downfield. They'll have to settle for a field goal as the field goal unit comes out.
1: low just a little

0: TRGV has had it once. So have the Lions. Lions continue to show that we can put up big numbers, but the important numbers, three each on the scoreboard.
1: And I think if you're UTRGV, you're pretty happy with how that defensive possession took place there. You had some momentum. It began to fizzle. You gave the ball to the Lions, and they were just marching down the field. Vaquero's bend, don't break defensively here. And rather than giving up seven, it's just a field goal. It's all square. Anybody's game for here.
0: And let's go back now. We're all even at three apiece. UTRGV doing some things right. And yet, Brian, what do they need to truly establish here? Third quarter's nearly gone. What do they have to do to close this thing out and win it?
1: I think some momentum and some consistent momentum. This has been a herky-jerky game from the start. It doesn't look like either offense is especially comfortable right now. And if you're UTRGV, how about putting together a drive of 45, 50, 60 yards and have that conclude with some points? Adam Jacobson is starting to kind of find his rhythm offensively. We saw some really nice passing to open the third quarter, but I don't think he's yet in a position where he's really comfortable dialing back and letting that one fly. And that's how you are going to break this game open. Somebody needs to break a long play.
0: Yeah, you talked about the Vaqueros taking the opening kickoff of the second half and trying to establish a two-score lead. Now you're talking about getting into the fourth quarter off of this drive coming up and see if you can turn that into points and make the Lions once again look up and say, we got to catch up. But do so in the fourth quarter, which adds additional pressure. No doubt about it.
1: Yeah. There's nothing better than playing from ahead. You don't want to play from behind. Just ask UTRGV and what happened last weekend as you find yourself playing from behind late. The pressure is on you. You would much rather allow a defense, especially one as strong as the Vaqueros defense, to be what is the decision maker, not trying to put the ball in the hands of your offense and have them be forced to make something happen.
0: Pair of field goals is all we have to talk about scoring-wise in this football game. And I know as I look through all of my notes prepping for this game, there's no way I thought we would have a 3-3 ball game anywhere other than about the first 5 or 6 minutes of the game, much less 3:30 to go in the third quarter. Kickoff time for the Lions going left to right. Vaqueros to return it. This time it's a high kick, and a fair catch is called for and made at the 3 by the Vaqueros, and their offense will come out on the football field. 3:30 to go. Well, we talk about another thing here, Brian. It's been a relatively clean-played football game. Not many penalties, but the ones that have happened for the Vaqueros have shut down some drives.
1: Yeah, momentum stoppers have been the penalties for UTRGV. Let it sink in for a moment. Think about how this has continued. UTRGV has only been penalized 3 times, and those 3 penalties went for 25 yards, but every single one of those came as they were pushing the football. 2 different times they were called for false starts and then additional time for letting that clock run too far. So UTRGV, every time they seem to get some momentum behind them, things start to fall apart.
0: First down for their own 25. Jacobson wants to throw. Deep drop, has a ton of time. Goes for a bundle. Downfield, and he misses his man. It was downfield. There's a chance there, but no catch made as the Vaqueros went for Clint Thomas.
1: And I don't think that's a bad play in this situation. You haven't really gone deep. You haven't forced the Lions secondary to run with you. Clint Thomas is a fantastic receiver and very sure-handed. Jacobson just puts a little bit too much under that.
0: Corner that time was Deshaun McGee out of Biloxi, Mississippi, and he was in the dead sprint trying to make sure he kept up with Clint Thomas. 2nd and 10, Jacobson on a play action, throws again, looking same direction, left side. This time it's incomplete, out of bounds. First target for Corey Holmes of the night, but no chance for him to catch that one.
1: Yeah, and a nice job of just staying on him by Deshaun McGee, but Jacobson put way too much on that. It was 4 or 5 yards out of bounds. Vaqueros trying to challenge that secondary, just got to get dialed in.
0: Well, we talked about taking time off the clock, moving the football downfield and scoring. Now with 2 incomplete passes, still 3:17 to go in the third. Jacobson on now 3rd and 10. Drops back the pass over the middle. That's going to be caught, and that's enough for a first down out across the 35 to the 36. And that time it was Clint Thomas. His helmet came off, but a strong catch and a first down.
1: And a big catch there for UTRGV. You did not want this drive to end up with a 3.

0: out, find that sure-handed receiver, allow him to pick up just enough, and now a chance to reset offensively.
1: Corey Holmes checks back in the game as a wide receiver to the left side. Brayden Bayes out there with him for the Vaqueros. Two receivers out wide right for Jacobson on first down from his own 36. Going to throw right side. It's caught. Isolated receiver there and stretching forward. That should be enough. Jaden Smith got another first down.
0: Vaqueros is, again, starting to pick this defense apart. Jacobson's getting comfortable. They're not forcing him to throw that ball more than 5 or 10 yards. Find the receiver in the pocket. Make some things happen.
1: Jacobson and the offense stay with a spread and a quick-moving offense here. Defender still trying to check out of the game. The official standing there will not allow the snap, and now he's set. Two receivers right. Excuse me, for Jacobson. Slings a pass out to Kyron Lee. Got a yard. No more.
0: Great job defensively there for Southeastern. Couple of D-backs standing in his way. And Jake D'Amato, the linebacker, stands up strong and just pushes him out.
1: Clock running under two to go here in the third quarter. Lee is a receiver on the right side. Out there with him is Jaden Smith. Two receivers left side for Jacobson. Single back in the backfield on second down and 10. Jacobson appears to be changing the play at the line. Waits, slaps his hands, takes a snap, drops back, looks, throws, right sideline, and a catch is made inside the 30-yard line. That's Jaden Smith.
0: And that is the biggest catch of the night on either side. Reaching over the top of the defensive back to pull that one in while dancing down the sideline. A huge catch for UTRGV.
1: Remember, this was third and 10th, their own 25. Now it's first and 10 from the opponent's 25. Vaqueros moving the ball. Jacobson wants to throw again. Slings it out in the flats. It's caught by Carroll. He rumbles forward. Brendan Carroll out of the backfield ends up gaining four.
0: Closing in on him was Carter Byrd. He recall he had the interception in the first half. Does a nice job of not being deked out of his cleats by Carroll. Stands his ground, able to bring him to the ground.
1: This is a response of UTRGV giving up points to the Lions as their offense moved the ball well against the Vaquero defense. And right now the Vaqueros are just outside the 20 of the Lions, second and six from the 21. Back in the backfield behind Jacobson, and now he'll shift Carroll to his left. Trips receivers right side for Jacobson and the Vaqueros. Turns, hands it off. It's Carroll up the middle, got inside the 20 to the 19, and that's about 4 yards short of a first down. It also could easily take us to the fourth quarter if the Vaqueros do not take a snap, and in this case, I don't think they are. Ball game tied at 3 apiece. Fourth quarter coming up here in Edinburgh. Nationally ranked Southeastern Louisiana. In town, UTRGV trying to pull off the win. We'll be right back with more. 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

0: stress fueling you.
1: Fourth quarter begins here in Edinburgh. We are tied at 3 apiece. UTRGV with the football, facing 3rd and 4 at the 19-yard line of Southeastern Louisiana and the Lions. Jacobson lines them up on the left hash mark on this first play of the fourth quarter. He wants to throw, looking in the end zone, downfield, and an adjustment made, and a catch is made, but out of bounds. Jaden Smith was down there, just couldn't stay in.
2: Yeah, just trying to work on that defensive back and give some real credit here to Richard McNeely. Does a nice job of turning his head to see where the ball's at, staying between Smith and the ball, and doing a great job of making sure that if Smith makes that catch, he's nowhere near being in bounds.
1: And that brings in Bryson Gardner. And thus far, this football game has consisted of a field goal kicking contest, which right now is all tied as far as field goals made. 3 apiece on the scoreboard. Bryson Gardner this time will attempt a 36-yard field goal. Ball down, kick up, long, high, and it is good. UTRGV back on top. They wanted 7. They got 3. Timeout on the field. 14:49 to go in the game. 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
3: Well, in October, you start talking about scores of 6-3. You might think it's a baseball game. We're in a football game, fourth quarter. UTRGV leading. They'll kick off, and this is returnable for the Lions out across the 10 to the 15 to the 20-yard line to the 22-yard line. A rare chance in which they give somebody something to return. Kyrie Paul brings it out. Lions bring the offense out, but they're trailing, Brian. Once again,
4: all the pressure now rolls over onto Southeastern because they've got to play from behind in the fourth quarter and try to make something happen. We were talking off the air, Joe. Their running game showed some real momentum in the third quarter. We'll see if that continues here because that could be the difference.
3: They have 108 yards on the ground, 108 yards through the air for 216. UTRGV, thanks to that last drive, now has outgained them in the football game overall. First down play, Lee wants to run. Direct carry, right side, forced out of bounds, ends up gaining a positive near 5 yards on first down.
4: In a running game, we said, could be the difference here. Direct snap to Lee, give him all the momentum he needs and some green grass in front of him, and he just races to the edge.
3: Brings up second and 5. Clock running with 14:22 to go here in this fourth quarter. Kyle Lowe, the quarterback for the Lions of Southeastern Louisiana, takes it, hands it off, and this time not much room. Handed it to Calvin Smith, ran into his own man, backpedaled, ended up gaining maybe a half a yard. That's it.
4: Give some credit to Spencer Rich, the linebacker for UTRGV. He cut that right-hand edge completely out of the pocket, forced him to pull back and go the other way. Had Rich not been there, there was plenty of open grass to the left.
3: He did spin and ended up getting credited of a gain of a couple. So third down and 3, and can the UTRGV defense get off the field here with a 6-3 lead? Third down for Lowe. Takes a snap, throws it. It's going to be a caught and a first down. Tristan Goodley, that was nearly batted down. Somehow Goodley caught it and moves the chains.
4: That's what you need if you're the Lions. Keep moving the ball. You don't need a 20-yard play. If you can get 4 or 5 yards every time, that's first downs. It eats the clock, puts you in a position to be effective offensively.
3: Vaquero came off the edge and was right in the face of Lowe. He had to throw it right through his arms to get that ball into Tristan Goodley's hands. First down, Lowe rolls out right side, looking, delivers it underneath, caught by Aiden Wilkinson, the tight end, and he'll take it down across the 40 to the 41. That's about a 4-yard gain.
4: And Lions taking some plays out of the Vaqueros playbook right now. 4 or 5 yards, just stacking them on each other, make the easy throw, get some momentum.
3: 12 and a half to go in the fourth. UTRGV led 3-0 after the half. We were tied at 3-3. Vaquero's leading 6-3 right now, but the Lions have the football and a second down and 6. Lowe takes a snap, going to throw. Now he's going to run right side. He's got some room. He will dive forward, get a first down about the 48 of the Lions, and move the chains again as we go under 12 to go here in the fourth.
4: What a gutsy run by your quarterback there. He's got 3 Vaqueros closing in on him, and what does he do? Lowers his head, lowers his shoulder, and just pushes his way to a first down.
3: 8th carry of the night for Lowe. He's carried the ball more times than anyone in the running game for the Lions here in this contest. 1st and 10 for their own 48. Lowe drops back to throw, passes it out left side. He goes right back to Dekai Joseph, who has been a busy man. This time, Joseph is contained and shut down after a gain of about 2.
4: Just a nice bubble screen, and T.J. Neal in the mix again. Fights around the block to make sure he can get back into this play. Helps his teammate close that one down.
3: Second.

0: 8. Clock is running. It's no one's enemy right now. But if it gets down around 4 or 5 minutes to go and you're trailing, that's a mortal enemy of either team. Right now, 6-3 lead for the Vaqueros. Lions with the ball right at the 50-yard line. Lowe looks to throw. Looking right, now he looks over the middle, and it's caught. Big yardage this time. He goes to Landon Ibieta, and he'll take it down to the Vaquero 26 for a first down.
1: Fantastic throw, and he gets that just outside of the outstretched arms of Jaden Haygood. I think Jaden Haygood saw an interception coming. He goes full extension here, and this ball is just inches outside of his reach and placed beautifully there into the tight end Ibieta.
0: Now down to the 25-yard line of UTRGV. Lowe now, 20 of 25 in the passing game for 146 yards. Trips receivers right side, single receiver left, looks right, now looks right again, and just threw it out of bounds. They wanted to go in the end zone with a hitch and go, but the defenders did not bite on that, Brian.
1: And Lowe had to then take a pretty good hit as he's getting rid of that. His teammates help him up there. Might be seeing Tweety birds waving over the top of his head, but to his credit, he got rid of it after going through the checkdown.
0: Second and 10 as the clock stops with 10:07 to go here in the fourth. UTRGV leading 6-3. But this Lion team with a second down at the 25 of UTRGV, and we got a timeout on the field. And the officials will call that as a timeout by who? An official timeout?
1: Didn't get a signal.
0: It will be. The guy with the clock's going to run out there. I think the officials needed a timeout on their own. They got it. We'll be right back. 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
3: Back here, timeout called there, Brian, and there was a review, and it's either a late hit or they were looking at a review of a lateral. Either way, the ball stays put, second and 10. Lions at the Vaquero 25-yard line. Kyle Lowe looks to the sideline, and now here's the call. They call it an incomplete pass, so they were reviewing that as if that ball might have been thrown behind the receiver, behind the quarterback for a lateral, but still it's an incomplete pass, and here we go. Low to throw again. Looking, banks it out here, left side. Nice move made, and yards after the catch for about a 6-yard gain as Chad

0: Elzy shows some athleticism, making some yards after the catch.
1: And TJ Neal there again. He's been in the mix quite a few times here in the second half. Make sure that they can't get more out of that than they already had. And this is a huge third down.
0: Third and three, 9:40 to go here in the fourth quarter. Clock running. Ball at the UTRGV. 18-yard line. To get a first down, they have to take it inside the 15. Low. 10 on the play clock. Sends a man in motion left to right. Turns, throws it right side. First down catch around the 10. And down inside the 10 goes Tristan Goodley.
1: Elijah Prosser and TJ Neal both standing on top of that one. That was a great time little bubble pass. Drop it into the soft spot. Allow Goodley to lower his shoulder, move the other way.
0: First and goal. A handoff and right up the middle down to the 5 goes Chad Elzy. He falls forward to the 4. Second and goal coming up. Lions in a hurry-up offense now. Low on second and goal. Turns, hands it off to Elzy. Hit, wrapped up, lost a yard.
1: That is a heads-up play, and that Vaquero's D-line is fired up. Spencer Rich in the mix there. DJ Shaw in the mix, just clamping down in the red zone.
0: Third down and goal from the UTRGV 5 for Southeastern Louisiana. Clock running at 8 minutes 15 seconds to go in the fourth. And third down. One thing you got to look for is Dekai Joseph. Where's he at? He's lined up on the right side for the Lions. Low has Elzy in the backfield, shifts him out to the right side, looking in the end zone. Intercepted by the Vaqueros. Bring it out to the 10, out to the 15-yard line. A major, major play in this football game. Interception. Vaqueros take over.
1: Jaden Haygood steps into that passing lane, pulls that one away, and runs down the field. You may recall, Haygood has had his hands on a couple of passes today. Wasn't able to pull one, and this time he says, there is no doubt about this one. I'm taking it. I'm moving the other way.
0: You talk about defending your end zone. That's literally making a play inside your end zone and preserving a lead, giving the ball to the offense. And now the officials are calling something out of there.
1: So they've now put the ball back at the original line of scrimmage.
0: We're waiting for a call.
1: And this is the
0: UTRGV. Maybe on the return. But the defense is on the field, am I right? No, the offense is on the field. Unsportsmanlike. And it's on the return. So a block of some sort. But the UTRGV offense is on the football field. But they'll start a drive at their own 7. I saw a bunch of guys racing the end zone on the other side, and I thought there might be a extra celebration and a penalty there. But I think this is on the return on a block. First down for the Vaqueros. Jacobson out of a shotgun. Turns, hands it off to DeMint. DeMint ducks his head, stays on his feet with second effort, got to the 10, and then just stood up there. And then here comes a late hit and a penalty flag after that. I think this one's going to go against Southeastern Louisiana, the early indication is.
1: That may just hand you tried to be the 15 yards back that were taken from them.
0: There's the personal foul. It is against the Lions of Southeastern Louisiana. And that was all as a result of TJ DeMint's extra effort. He got hit, Brian, at the line of scrimmage, refused to go down, and then just kept those feet churning, forced two or three other guys to hit him.
1: And just not making it easy. And at the very end of that play, they drag, and then coming in on the back side of that play, wasn't even initially involved in it, is Gabriel Harvey, who just pushes him down after the whistle had already been blown.
0: Just a two-hand shove to send him flying. First down, now the ball out across the Vaquero 16-yard line. Jacobson to throw, slings it right side, incomplete pass. Jacobson was dropped, looking for Christian Sabsook.

0: But right in the face was Max Elkman.
1: Well, if you're the Lions, you're pretty happy with how you defended that. Jacobson was stretching that right side. Puts a little bit too much under that to Sabstook, but that could have easily been a 4 or 5 yard completion for UTRGV. Instead, you forced the incompletion.
0: Elkman listed at 6'6" tall, 240 pounds, fifth-year senior out of Dallas, Texas. Second and 10, Vaqueros. Jacobson to throw, play action, right side over the middle, caught. First down as Braden Bays again makes a catch and moves it out across the 40 to the 42.
1: Bays now has 5 catches on the evening. That doubles his total for this season. He had 5 coming in.
2: For the year.
1: And that fantastic job of being involved in the offense for UTRGV.
0: Ball at the 42, and more importantly, the clock runs. We'll go under 7 to go here. In the fourth quarter, Vaqueros leading 6-3 and moving the football after an interception in their end zone. Option play. Pitch it out to DeMint. Tripped up as he gains maybe a yard. Second down coming up.
1: That's Trace Carter closing in the linebacker for the Lions to make sure DeMint can't stretch.
0: Second and 9. The Caros have shown a hurry-up offense. Right now, they're in anything other than hurry-up. They are at the line, but in no way are they trying to force the issue of taking a quick snap. Play clock at 18 as Jacobson takes a look from an empty backfield. 2 receivers right, 3 receivers to the far side on the left. DeMint now shifts in the backfield next to Jacobson. On second down, he'll take a handoff. He'll take it to the 45, gets shut down there, and a big 3rd and 8 coming up from UTRGV at their own 45.
1: Time keeps on ticking, and if you're UTRGV, that's what you want. You want this clock to continue to tick. When you're ahead and you're forcing your opponent to watch that time tick away, it only favors you.
0: It's 3rd and 7 to get a first down. They have to take it to the 48 of the Lions. Football right now at the Vaquero 45. 3 receivers left side for Jacobson on this play. DeMint to his right side. Jacobson a high snap and a whistle blows. And a false start on UTRGV. Killed them a couple of times in the first half. Big one here on 3rd and 7.
1: I think that's the one thing Coach Travis Bush has talked about that's frustrating this year is his team's inability to have those costly penalties in high-pressure situations.
0: Clock running with 5.5 to go in the fourth quarter. UTRGV leading 6-3. And now have a 3rd and 12 for the Vaqueros. 3 receivers left side for Jacobson. DeMint to his right side, single receiver right side as well. Protection is good. Jacobson, a deep ball downfield, and a diving catch is made inside the 15-yard line for the Vaqueros. That looks like it's Jackson Bays.
1: What a catch if you're UTRGV. Clint Thomas comes up big, pulls that down off of a defensive back. Again, you see it. UTRGV has had some real advantages here using those bigger-bodied receivers to just get in there and make something happen. And Thomas makes that catch right in front of Richard McNeely.
0: Thomas just stretching out. Marked down to the 20. But that was 3rd and 12. It's 1st and 10. Right at the 20. 4:20 to go here in the fourth for the Vaqueros against the nationally ranked Southeastern Louisiana Lions. Running play, right side for the Vaqueros, and backpedaling for a couple of yards. Extra effort there as TJ DeMint brings up 2nd down. And now I talked about earlier that the clock isn't the mortal enemy of either team. Now it is. The Lions recognize that, and they burn a timeout. Red zone opportunity knocking on the door for the Vaqueros. Leading 6-3, and we go back to it, Brian. A touchdown here makes it a 2-score ball game.
1: And starts to make things look really difficult for Southeastern Louisiana. And going back to that rush by DeMint, what a very, very smart run that is. As the defense is closing in, what does DeMint do? He puts his right hand on the back of his blocker and just follows and follows and follows until a defensive lineman gets around the corner, and then he cuts

0: inside, just burning time, burning time, burning time.
1: Staying in bounds, staying on his feet, and not forcing the issue. Timeout on the field. Vaquero's leading 6-3. Lot to go. You'll be right back. 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
5: Back here in Edinburgh on a Saturday night, UTRGV leading 6-3. They have second down and 7 at the 18-yard line of Southeastern Louisiana. They lead 6-3. Aiden Jacobson has Carroll in the backfield on his right-hand side. Takes it, turns it, hands it to Carroll, cuts it back upfield, makes a man miss, got near the 15, and then gets thrown backwards. And Southeastern Louisiana will burn another timeout, their second, preserving as much time as they can, 3:54. No, they're going to let the clock keep running. And so UTRGV, well, now they will take a timeout. So that was interesting to say the least, and we'll sort out how much time is left on the clock as well. Brian, big third down coming up for UTRGV. This all coming off that interception in the end zone by the Vaqueros.
6: And this could be a decision maker here. A touchdown by UTRGV would put them up by 10 with under 4 minutes left. But let's talk about this UTRGV defense for a second. Kyle Lowe came into this game with only 3 interceptions on the season in the first 5 games. Vaqueros have picked him off twice already, once in the end zone, to make sure that they preserve this lead. That is a fantastic output by a defense that was going to be tested tonight.
5: Third down for the Vaqueros. They put 4:04 on the clock. Excuse me. So that was the second timeout called by the Lions. And UTRGV, which is converted on one third down on this drive, looks for another out of Aiden Jacobson. Takes the snap, going to throw. Throws it in the end zone, looking up. Catch made! And touchdown, UTRGV, with 3:57 to go. What a huge play on third down.
6: I believe that is Jaden Smith, who just rises up to make something happen. Huge catch for UTRGV. And this is the type of score that can set the tone for the rest of your year.
5: He made a catch earlier here in this half by going over the top of a defender, but in this case, vertical, above, reaches up, catches, and lands in bounds for the touchdown for UTRGV. Extra point coming up for the Vaqueros. Kick is away, and it's good. UTRGV goes 90 plus.

0: yards and scores the game's first touchdown that puts anybody up by two scores. They now lead 13-3.
1: Just a fantastic catch again by Jaden Smith. He had a defensive back laying on top of him in Carter Hanbury, who's done a fantastic job in the secondary for the Lions. But Smith says, I will not be denied right now. A little change of pace and apropos for UTRGV after seeing a game slip away from them last weekend against East Texas to come in and play big here against the Lions.
0: The Carrolls pitched a shutout in the first half, have limited Southeastern Louisiana to just 3 points in the game, and now with 3:57 to go, you're looking uphill from Southeastern Louisiana from this perspective. We're down two scores. We only have one timeout remaining. Our quarterback has been picked off twice, and we have to score in lightning strikes, and that means putting the ball in the air. Kickoff by the Vaqueros, and this is a deep kick and not returnable. And so now the Lions, a nationally ranked team, Brian, looking on the road at like, well, who can beat this team here?
1: It's a question I think a lot of teams are going to ask coming into this. This is a UTRGV team that just plays at a very different level when they're inside of the Robert and Janet Vacher Stadium.
0: And I know it was announced as another sellout. And if fans who are gobbling up tickets aren't believers yet that you need to come experience this at home, let's fill this place. Next time we're here. Passing play for Lowe. Deep drop. Throws it underneath. Caught. Receiver contained. Will gain about 7. And the Vaqueros will easily give up that stuff underneath now. Another catch by Dekai Joseph. That's almost ho-hum. But he's had a terrific night as a receiver. Second down and 4 coming up. Pass play again for Lowe. Looking. Pressured. Going to run. Now he gets to the outside, drilled, and taken down at about the 33-yard line, and that's not enough for a first down.
1: I mean, T.J. Neal closes in and makes that tackle. I'm actually surprised Lowe didn't give himself up sooner. He just decides he's going to try to run through Neal, and Neal says, well, if you want to bring the boom, I'll carry it right back at you.
0: Third and 1. Lowe turns, hands it off. They have to run it. It'll be a first down for DeAndre Jackson. In no way did they just want to run the ball as the clock is now under 3 to go. But they do move the chains and sustain the drive here for the Lions of Southeastern Louisiana. First down play, Lowe rolls right, throws right. Receiver catches, falls down, stays in bounds. 7-yard gain, Landon Ebieta on the catch. Mark him down at a 5-yard gain. 2:37 to go. Lowe ready to go. Drops back to throw, deeper drop this time over the middle of the field. And a catch made there by Dekai Joseph. And that's at the Vaquero 41. First time they've tried to stretch the field here on this drive, down two scores.
1: And that is the 10th reception for Dekai Joseph in this one, filling up the stat sheet.
0: Player injured on the field by the and one of the Vaqueros goes down. Two Vaqueros are down on this play. 2:21 to go. They will keep it here. Looking ahead, UTRGV on the road next week against Incarnate Word. And that's another team that I know the Vaqueros circled after last year that they won it. They won another shot at that football team. And we could talk about it now while we've got a couple injuries. That's going to be a whale of a ball game as well on the road for the Vaqueros.
1: And it should be a strong challenge. Remember, this is a Southland conference we talked about early on where just about anyone can win. And UTRGV would love to find themselves on a little bit of a run. If you can beat Southeastern here and then go in and give some to Incarnate Word on the road, that's the kind of momentum that leads teams toward postseason runs.
0: There were four teams that I circled on the schedule that were measuring sticks for this year's version of the Vaqueros. This is one of them here tonight. Next week is another, and we'll talk about the other two. One's going to be right here on this field later on in the year. Pass play here for Lowe, back to action. Looks deep, has to settle for short right side. catch made.

0: there by Lonnie Shin. He's ridden out of bounds, and that's going to take us to the two-minute warning. UTRGV on top, 13-3. Lions have the football, but the Vaqueros have the lead. Can they go 10-0 in the history of playing games here in this stadium? 2 minutes to decide that. We'll be right back. 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

0: Laredo, Tamaulipas. 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It's game day, Raising Cane's. 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The only play you're running is chicken. So what combo are you picking? We've got tailgates of hand-battered, cooked-to-order chicken fingers and cane sauce, and jugs of freshly made tea and lemonade. This season is about to be unbeatable. Raising Cane's Chicken Fingers, one love.
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2: 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UTRGV Vaquero Mania is running wild once again, and the bird

0: Seattle's going. Dale gas.
1: Southeastern Louisiana with the football, facing 2nd and 4, down 10, but they're in a whole bunch has to go right situation for the Lions. Vaquero's leading. Go ahead.
2: And if anything goes wrong for the Lions right now, that's a backbreaker. They need everything to go their way without any hiccups.
1: 2nd down. Here we go. Low at the 2-minute warning. Waits for the snap. Vaquero's showing a blitz. He'll look to throw. The blitz gets him, and he loses the football. Who recovered it at the 40-yard line? Looked like the Lions got it back.
2: That was Jackson Wade, the linebacker for UCHRV, coming in and knocking that one away. I give some credit to that O-line. When that ball was loose, the Lions got down and made sure to jump on that one and keep it alive.
1: Clock running. Next snap. More pressure. Hit as he throws. Nearly intercepted by the Vaqueros. Incomplete pass. No chance for Lowe to get that ball away.
2: Dorian Blackwell was there and very nearly came away with it.
1: One of the big linemen up front for Southeastern gets shaken up on that play. Minute 29 to go. And fans, if you're just listening in, this all goes back to where we were tied at 3 apiece. Vaqueros kicked a field goal, and the Lions were down in the red zone inside the 5, and an interception in the end zone flipped this game completely.
2: And we've talked about it a couple of times. I think if you're Southeastern, you're scratching your head right now. What has happened? Every break has kind of favored UTRGV.
1: 4th down play here for the Lions. UTRGV can close it out with a stop on this down right here. Lions only have 1 timeout left. Low to throw. Drops back. Pressure. Throws over the middle. Off his receiver. Intercepted for a 3rd time. Vaquero's on the return across the 40. To the 45 to the 50. To the 45 to the 40 and out of bounds. And that, my friends, will do it. We'll run some plays. But the defense, which has done it all night, does it again with an interception.
2: T.J. Neal picks off this overthrown ball. And he's off to the races. Worth mentioning

0: again, Joe. Kyle Lowe came in with 3 interceptions on the year. That's the 3rd one tonight. This UTRGV secondary was going to be challenged. Challenge accepted.
1: Yeah, we talked about it in the pregame show that the secondary was perhaps the focal point of determining whether UTRGV was going to win this football game or not. And we thought it was because of a result of a rushing game that was going to be successful. That didn't happen, and the secondary did indeed come up with the plays. Vaqueros make their way on the field with the offense, and it'll be victory formation for UTRGV. Lions have 1 timeout left, just a minute 15 on the clock, and a nationally ranked team is going to fall here in Edinburgh to this UTRGV team. Snap, kneel, and we'll get 1 more snap. And the crowd that stuck around for the finish of this one will witness another piece of history and a program in just its second year. Play clock at 16, game clock at 43. And so 1 more snap for Aiden Jacobson and the Vaqueros. He'll take it cleanly, take a knee, and they won't have to take another snap. And UTRGV is going to pull off the upset and win this one here at home 13-3 in a game in which it's the definition of bend but don't break. And UTRGV stays unbeaten at home and beats this Southeastern Louisiana team as the clock hits zeros. Final score, 13-3. And Brian Smith, this is just an incredible victory for this football team.
0: And records are falling left and right. Think about this, Joe. UTRGV came in, the lowest score they had ever put up in a game was 16 points. That was earlier this season against UTSA. The lowest score they had in a win was 27. They've done that 3 times in their history. They're going to set a new program record for lowest offensive output scoring-wise in program history and walk away with a win.
1: And they did it with defense. That, as I said, it wasn't defense dominated the game and completely shut out Southeastern Louisiana. This was a defense that said, we see what you're doing, we can contain what you're doing, and then we'll make the plays necessary to prevent you scoring in what you're doing. And that's the difference in this game. Timeout on the field. We'll be back to talk a little bit about in the post game. 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
3: Back here, I'm Joe Bowling, Brian Smith to my left-hand side. And this one will be talked about for a long time, Mr. Brian, and the fact that UTRGV looked a ranked opponent straight in the eyes and said, you're not going to beat us tonight, and you're going to wonder why, but that's okay. We still beat you.
4: Yeah, and UTRGV, I mean, this is a program-defining type of win. You beat a ranked opponent at home. Lest we forget, UTRGV has never lost at home in the history of this program. Now, 10-0, and they did it with perhaps some of the best defense you're going to see at the FCS level, holding a ranked opponent to just 3 points, intercepting him three times to break up long scoring drives.
3: Each of those interceptions were point proven, were in position for the Lions of Southeastern Louisiana to score points, including one deep in the red zone, in the end zone for an interception. And all of those could have resulted in points, should have resulted in points. Missed field goals should have resulted in points. Southeastern Louisiana looking up saying, we just can't score against this team. And now it sends another message out there across the road that says, you can beat us, but not here, says UTRGV, and proves it.
4: And if I'm any team in the Southland, I'm looking at this UTRGV defense right now, and I'm going, I don't know what we do with them. You come with a team that has a trio of strong running backs in Southeastern that you think may be over to just absolutely dominate UTRGV. They can't get going offensively. UTRGV has faced several really good passing offenses this year, found ways to limit them, found ways to keep them out of the end zone. This defense is elite.
3: And talk about the patchwork job that was done with the defense, because Brian, we knew it, the coaching staff knew it, they were undermanned when it came to up front defensively for this Vaquero team coming into this game against a team that could run the football.
4: Yeah, UTRGV typically runs a four-man down line. They're without two of their four starters. They went to three down linemen just because of a lack of depth, rolling guys in and out of that defensive line to keep three down linemen on the field, and you wouldn't have known it by what you saw there. They got pressure on the quarterback. They forced Lowe to make passes perhaps he didn't want to make, and when he put him out there, the Vaquero secondary got involved and got some interceptions.
3: We talked about guys in the pregame show that were capable of putting up the century mark in rushing the football. Jackson ends up with 40 yards. Paul ends up with 35. Lowe, the quarterback, with 24. Elzey, who we thought might go for big yardage, ends up with 23 yards total. The Southeastern Louisiana, let me just run down a few stats for you. Outgained UTRGV in the ball game, 325 of total offense to 310. In the passing game, Vaqueros edge it, 244 to 198. On the rushing game, it was 127 for Southeastern Louisiana, and we thought about one tailback getting that many yards, 127 as a team. Vaqueros just 66 yards on the ground. Jacobson, 23 of 37 in the passing game, 62%. He did have a touchdown and an interception. Kyle Lowe went 26 of 35 for 198 yards.

0: Dodge V defense took control.
1: The Carrolls do what they've been doing lately, and that is come back after a tough loss and win a football game. Can they do what they need to do next, and that is go on the road? We'll talk about that after this final break. The Carrolls win this one. They knock off a nationally ranked team. Win it 13-3. We'll be right back. 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
1: Back here as we wrap things up, UTRGV victorious 13-3. Brian Smith, I said it last week when I signed off that it doesn't get any easier for UTRGV as they headed into this game, and yet they respond. But it really doesn't get any easier for this football team either because of what's coming up down the road.
2: Yeah, next week they'll be on the road at Incarnate Word, and then they run into a meat grinder of a schedule. They'll continue on the road October 24th. They're at Central Arkansas, who's receiving votes, could be ranked by that point. They come home to face a ranked Lamar team, go on the road to face Northwestern State, to come home again to face a ranked Stephen F. Austin team. They could play three ranked opponents in their last five games.
1: And two of those ranked opponents are right here, where UTRGV just established that ranked opponents don't necessarily mean they come in here and do anything different than anyone else does, and that is lose football games. But let's go broader picture here. I know Coach Bush just doesn't like to talk about it at all, but I do, and us media guys do all the time, and that is you look at this conference and you ask yourself, well, we lost a couple of games. Can we still get into the postseason? And the road to the postseason is that someone other than Stephen F. Austin and other than Lamar needs to beat Stephen.

0: F. Austin and beat Lamar. This Southeastern team is a team that can still make a lot of noise for Vaqueros as they eye their fact that we can get in the postseason. And I know it's a lot of stargazing here, but those two ranked teams right here, you knock them both off, Brian, and the right things happen, you are talking postseason for UTRGV. You can still talk about it.
1: Yeah, and that middle of the Southland standings is getting really interesting right now. UTRGV with the win moves to 2-2. East Texas is at 2-2. Southeastern will now be 2-2. There are a lot of teams that could leap up and nip either Stephen F. Austin or Lamar and then open up the floodgates for everyone else in the Southland. This is a winnable conference for just about anyone. It's all on what happens every Saturday evening.
0: Yep, Stephen F. Austin and Lamar play each other. One of them will lose, and there's one of the losses that needs to happen. And then again, you got other people that can knock on the door. But you got to like the Vaqueros and the response here to last week's loss. And Brian, if ever you've looked at a team that said, just put that one away and move on, they did.
1: Yeah, and for UTRGV, I think the thing we always keep coming back to is the fact that this is not an easy team to beat, and even when they lose, they seem to lose in what are just absolute dogfights. So to come off of an East Texas A&M loss that, let's be honest, could make you say, well, this just isn't our year, maybe we just can't get the breaks, to come in against a ranked Southeastern team and say, that's in the past. We're not doing that again. We're not living that loss the rest of the year. And to give them the type of fight that UTRGV gave, this is the kind of thing that reshapes entire seasons.
0: This is the kind of game that you circle many, many times, plays that were made that as you look at it and define it and say, man, they need to do something right here. And the Vaqueros did. They needed to shut down Southeastern closing out the first half, and it looked like they might score. They got an interception, turned it into a 50-yard field goal, and needed to score, did. Needed to get a stop, did. Needed to score and take the lead again, did. Needed to shut down what would have been a touchdown and taking the lead by Southeastern. They did that. Every time you looked at something that said the Vaqueros need to do this, they did it. Brian, I don't know any box that wasn't checked.
1: And I think if you're UTRGV, you're also kind of checking a box right now, and you're going, we can find ways to win games that are just absolute dogfights. And UTRGV has been in a couple of them this year. Think about it. That loss to East Texas last weekend, 20-17, on a field goal with 4 seconds left. That was a fight. You come here against Southeastern, you get into another fight, and UTRGV finds a way to win. After losing to Nichols in a tight one, losing to East Texas in a tight one, to find a way to win, that changes mentalities.
0: I know they say be careful what you wish for, but I have been waiting for Lamar to come here since last year's one of those tough, heartbreaking losses, but Lamar's coming here. That'll be the next home game for UTRGV fans after we get through these next two road games. Brian, any final thoughts as we wrap this one up?
1: Pleasure to be here with you, Joe, and I think if you're UTRGV, again, we circle this matchup, you circle what happened today, and you say, this is the start of our new season. Forget everything else that's happened. We're at game one right now.
0: It's a young program, but it feels like they've been around for years and getting used to doing this stuff at home. Fans, if you have tickets, show up. It's worth watching this football team. If you can't make it and you have tickets, give them to somebody else. Let them experience this. We need to pack this house each and every time that there's a game played here. And let's go on the road and support them at Incarnate Word. That's going to do it for the broadcast. For Double J, spinning the wheels, cranking the dials, and making us sound better than we should. For my wife, Dahlia, spotting it. For Brian Smith, that's been a terrific at color commentary. I'm Joe Bowling. Enjoy this one. 13-3, the final score. Till next time. This is UTRGV Football on the Vaqueros Sports Network. So-

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0: Metro 90.1 and Palm Valley Animal Society invite you to Que Perron, the most fun-filled fall festival packed with howls and meows for you and your pets. 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
1: Mr. Rubin, sir, what a day.
2: What happened, Jesse?
1: It all started when we got a call here at Colair from Mrs. Quigley.
2: What was wrong?
1: AC blowing hot.
2: Is Mrs. Quigley part of our Colair Comfort Club family?
1: She is. So I had to get over there as quick as I could.
2: Naturally.
1: Turns out it wasn't just Mrs. Quigley who was suffering in the heat.
2: Really?
1: Oh, no. Mrs. Quigley also has a dog, three cats, a brand new kitten, some kind of reptile. He seemed fine, actually.
2: Wait.
1: There was also a hamster, a few goldfish. I'm not 100% sure, but I think there might have been a hedgehog.
2: But Jesse.
1: Plus a guinea pig, a pet rock from the 70s, five parakeets.
2: Jesse, hold on.
1: And they were all stuck in this terrible heat until I could get into the attic and get the AC working again. Another win for Colair.
3: Call Colair because we can.
2: Jesse, I need you to rewind a bit.
1: Of course, Mr. Rubin, sir. What was it you wanted to say?
2: There was a kitten?
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4: Mr. Rubin, sir, what a day.
5: What happened, Jesse?
4: It all started when we got a call here at Cole Air from Mrs. Quigley.
5: What was wrong?
4: AC blowing hot.
5: Is Mrs. Quigley part of our Cool Air Comfort Club family?
4: She is. So I had to get over there as quick as I could.
5: Naturally.
4: Turns out it wasn't just Mrs. Quigley who was suffering in the heat.
5: Really?
4: Oh no. Mrs. Quigley also has a dog, three cats, a brand new kitten, some kind of reptile. He seemed fine, actually.
5: Wait.
4: There was also a hamster, a few goldfish. I'm not 100% sure, but I think there might have been a hedgehog.
5: But Jesse.
4: Plus a guinea pig, a pet rock from the 70s, five parakeets.
5: Jesse, hold on.
4: And they were all stuck in this terrible heat until I could get into the attic and get the AC working again. Another win for Cole Air.
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4: Of course, Mr. Rubin, sir. What was it you wanted to say?
5: There was a kitten?
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6: She is. So I had to get over there as quick as I could.
7: Naturally.
6: Turns out it wasn't just Mrs. Quigley who was suffering in the heat.
7: Really?
6: Oh no. Mrs. Quigley also has a dog, three cats, a brand new kitten, some kind of reptile. He seemed fine, actually.
7: Wait.
6: There was also a hamster, a few goldfish. I'm not 100% sure, but I think there might have been a hedgehog.
7: But Jesse.
6: Plus a guinea pig, a pet rock from the 70s, five parakeets.
7: Jesse, hold on.
6: 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Another win for Cole Air.
8: Call Cole Air because we can.
7: Jesse, I need you to rewind a bit.
6: Of course, Mr. Rubin, sir. What was it you wanted to say?
7: There was a kitten?
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Uh-huh, and listen to what I gotta say. 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
2: Mr. Rubin, sir, what a day.
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2: It all started when we got a call here at Colair from Mrs. Quigley.
3: What was wrong?
2: AC blowing hot.
3: Is Mrs. Quigley part of our Colair Comfort Club family?
2: She is. So I had to get over there as quick as I could.
3: Naturally.
2: Turns out it wasn't just Mrs. Quigley who was suffering in the heat.
3: Really?
2: Oh no. Mrs. Quigley also has a dog, three cats, a brand new kitten, some kind of reptile. He seemed fine, actually.
3: Wait.
2: There was also a hamster, a few goldfish. I'm not 100% sure, but I think there might have been a hedgehog.
3: But Jesse.
2: Plus a guinea pig, a pet rock from the 70s, five parakeets.
3: Jesse, hold on.
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0: Mr. Rubin, sir, what a day.
1: What happened, Jesse?
0: It all started when we got a call here at Colair from Mrs. Quigley.
1: What was wrong?
0: AC blowing hot.
1: Is Mrs. Quigley part of our Colair Comfort Club family?
0: She is. So I had to get over there as quick as I could.
1: Naturally.
0: Turns out it wasn't just Mrs. Quigley who was suffering in the heat.
1: Really?
0: Oh, no. Mrs. Quigley also has a dog, three cats, a brand new kitten, some kind of reptile. He seemed fine, actually.
1: Wait.
0: There was also a hamster, a few goldfish. I'm not 100% sure, but I think there might have been a hedgehog.
1: But Jesse.
0: Plus a guinea pig, a pet rock from the 70s, five parakeets.
1: Jesse, hold on.
0: And they were all stuck in this terrible heat until I could get into the attic and get the AC working again. Another win for Colair.
2: Call Colair because we can.
1: Jesse, I need you to rewind a bit.
0: Of course, Mr. Rubin, sir. What was it you wanted to say?
1: There was a kitten?
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